95.5, that's Tamia, and it's yours. Starting off the long kiss goodnight on this Sunday evening. Good evening to you. I am Selena with you for the long kiss until midnight with love songs and slow jams. On the way, Monica, Jaheim coming up. Here's Alicia Keys and Fallin'.

0: Power 95.5, that's Shaheen featuring Next, and that's Anything, as we're inside the Long Kiss Goodnight. Good Sunday evening. I hope it was a good weekend for you. I had a busy weekend as always. My daughter's last day of school, they got out on Friday, and so she wanted to have a celebration. She's finishing up fifth grade and going to middle school, but there's no graduation ceremony at her school, and so we did a little, end of year party, if you will. Well, hopefully you will have a good evening also as we get ready to start off another brand new month of June, and that'll put us halfway through the year when that much is over. Not rushing time, but just saying. Music coming up from Shirley Murdoch and more with Luther Vandross.
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0: Power 95.5 after 7. That one is called Ready or Not, as we are here on The Long Kiss Goodnight with Selena. So, there was a high school graduation that was a once-in-a-lifetime thing. It happened in Tennessee. It rained, and they continued in spite of. Let me tell you how that went, coming up on Power.
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0: Power 95.5 music from H-Town. That one is Emotions. So a high school graduation in Franklin, Tennessee. The students walked across the stage while a heavy downpour moved in. Caps, gowns, families in the stands completely drenched. School officials pushed ahead with the ceremony under a rain or shine policy rather than moving it indoors or rescheduling. Some parents were furious, saying that the day was ruined. Others questioned why there wasn't a backup plan at all. Some even suggested a do-over. Not everyone saw it that way. According to one graduate, they said it was the best graduation ever, and commenters online argued that it was a life lesson, learning to deal with things when they don't go your way. So as far as people making comments on it, someone else said that they did a good job of stripping the kids of any dignity or ability to advocate for themselves with their rain or shine policy. What else was on the list of responses too? Someone said they feel like they would have told their parents, look, we're not going to go, not sitting in the rain. And they would have been like, cool, they'll mail your diploma anyway. Another person says that people don't seem to realize there's a difference between metaphor and actually sitting in the pouring rain, like it's some sort of humiliation ritual. Interesting. So I think they definitely should have had a backup plan, like moving it indoors or somewhere else, because that wasn't right to get people all soaking wet like that. How are the pictures going to look? You know, with their clothes soaking wet and their hair, you know, out of place and things like that. I think it was inconsiderate on the part of the school, and don't know what the explanation as to why there could be no backup. More music for you on the way on Power.
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just ran out with that other fella. 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

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Damn, baby, you're driving me crazy.

95.5, that's Beyonce with Rocket, starting off another hour of The Long Kiss Goodnight with Selena. This is her music coming up from Mars in this hour. Usher on the way. Here's Ella May, and this is...

0: 95.5 Usher and There Goes My Baby. Well, he did a lot of graduations recently. His children graduated, one from pre-K, one from kindergarten, and one from high school. And so congratulations to all of our class of 2026 as well. I think most people around here have gotten out of school by now, but there may be a few who have to go a few more days in school. We'll continue the music for you in a few on Power.
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You're my dream and my joy. My heart belongs to you, girl. So I sat down one day and I wrote this song.

0: 95 Climb Best Questions. It's from Tamia here on The Long Kiss Goodnight with Selena. And good evening to you. Hopefully you and yours are making it a great day. Remember, coming up on July 25th, It's Doable, an elite entertainment group, presents the 9th annual Down East Music Festival happening in Rocky Mount, with Lacey performing, DJ Klee, the Canton Spiritual, Something for the People, Fat Daddy, and Live in the Flesh Band. That's going to be at the Rocky Mount Sports Complex with the gates opening at 4 p.m. So that'll be getting closer towards the evening. 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

0: 95.5. That's music from Gerald LaVert and me to love you. It's here on the Long Kiss Goodnight with Selena. Good evening to you again on this Sunday. 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

5. That's music from a troupe, and All I Do Is Think of You, starting off another hour of The Long Kiss Goodnight with Selena. Listen for Avant in this hour, Lila coming up, Jordan Sparks with Chris Brown. There's John V featuring Babyface and Someone to Love.

0: Power 95.5, Lila featuring her, and he loves us both. Oh, goodness, a love triangle there, sad situation. But surprising how many people you hear that are okay with situations like that, where they're basically sharing, you know, either the woman has several men or the man has several women, and I don't approve. It doesn't work for me. Don't think it's a healthy situation for anyone, but just saying. More music for you coming up. Tamar Braxton on the way.
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0: 95.5, that's Janet Jackson and Funny How Time Flies, and she has been having a lot of fun. Had that big birthday celebration. I wish my friends would throw me a big birthday party like that. Well, gotta get some friends first. I guess there's that part too, right? Music for you coming up in just a few. That'll be from Gideon on Power 95.5.
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0: Power 95.5, home of the Steve Harvey Morning Show, Luther Vandross, duet with Cheryl Lynn, and If This World Were Mine. Well, I mentioned earlier about these couples that, I guess it's called polyamorous or something, where there's multiple people in the relationship. It's not monogamous. And there is a story the New York Post had about that. I'll give you details on that coming up on Power 95.5.
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0: Power 95.5, Why Would You Stay? That's from Kim. Here on The Long Kiss Goodnight with Selena. So the New York Post, they delved into the romantic lives of a California couple with an interesting arrangement. She's allowed to have other people in the relationship, but he's monogamous. The husband is monogamous. And they said they built a dynamic that honors that difference. He's monogamous, she's polyamorous, and they've been married for 9 years. She says she resonates with relationship anarchy, while her husband is far more vanilla, although he doesn't object to her exploring outside their marriage. Polyamorous relationship educator Leanne isn't really fond of the idea, saying that it's not healthy if one person is being like, well, I gotta have multiple partners, but you're not allowed to. And readers who chimed in thought, seriously, why get married? Just live together and have whatever arrangement you decide on. Or don't live with anyone if you're going to have multiple people anyway. How about that part? Certainly not get married. Another person said that he should leave her and find someone better. That should be easy in that case, they said. Someone else said dump her. And another one said that they will not end well. So a lot of people are not in agreement with that, because you see the problems that come in with that and what is going on in their minds to think that it's okay to do that to someone too. And why would you accept that? So that's a whole nother conversation or story that we could have, but hopefully he will realize that he could be in a better situation than he's in. More music for you on the way on Power.
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0: Power 95.5 at Fantasia. That one is called Even Angels. And good evening to you once again. I'm Selena, reminding you about the Down East Music Festival, July 25th. 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We'll also have a chance for you to win tickets for that event. One place in particular that you might be able to win tickets for that is at the grand opening of EP Mart, June 26th. That is the date for that event. And that is the new one up the road from the station on Highway 97 and Halifax Road in Rocky Mount. And what you can do is visit Public Tire Warehouse in downtown Wilson, 109 High Street, Public Tire Warehouse, Highway 301 in Wilson, Eastern Petroleum, 726 Eastern Avenue in Nashville, or Eastern Petroleum, 347 Ringwood Road in Enfield, for a chance to win. 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

0: 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One of my favorite from Escape. Another one is Who Can I Run To? The remake they did of the Jones Girls. Well, thanks so much for letting me spend some time with you this evening. I'm Selena. Last day of the month of May it is. Tomorrow is June 1st. I hope you have a blessed, wonderful, and safe night. Wake up in the morning with good things on your mind and a pure heart, hopefully, and confidence for the day. You have sweet dreams, and Steve Harvey Morning Show starts it off at 6. The Midday Cruise with me at 10 a.m., and Lord willing, I'll be back with you again soon. 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
6: Ring, ring. Who the f*** is that? It's a 9-1-0 number, so you know it's that.

computer style of the unibrow unibomber, who maneuver through the drama with the suit of armor, moving calmer than the Buddha ducking funeral parlors, first the hooting hollering and then the shooting starter.

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Every bar is a part of the murder wrath. 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

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I'm like a thief in the night. 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

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I monogram like confetti. 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
1: This is culturally
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Y'all n***a ain't got nothing to say, or what you gon' say about her. 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
6: I can notice you want me to spend it. Bad little press, not basic. 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You catch your eye, no way at like. We just gon' up the rotation. Feel like we're cause the way that I aim at like. 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He think he hit, but he not though. She let me hit in the Tahoe. Made any passion for iPhone. 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Phone is knocked, I can't stop for police. Heard he a shooter, I heard he was police. 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
1: He got 99 problems and the biggest one is me. Yep. 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Keep a mug up on my face, I know they tryna get the tea. I don't be f***ed up by nothing, cause I be smoking weed. 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Money long check, good check,
0: let go.
1: Mama straight check,
0: hey.
1: Right now I'm feeling blessed. Right now I'm on that year, now I'm planning on letting up. 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Keepin' round my neck look like my ops when they be linking up. Cause they hey, I'm in Cali, nah. Now I'm in NYC, on the way to MIA.
2: Where you from?
1: But I'm from Tennessee, living in the suburbs now. 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All these labels watching, looking at me like I need her. 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

He got 99 problems and the biggest one is me. 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Keep a mug up on my face, I know they tryna get the tea. I don't be f***ed up by nothing, cause I be smoking weed. 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If you want a buddy back, you gotta tell me please. Money long, check, check. 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

He got 99 problems and the biggest one is me. He got all of these little and the biggest one is me. Keep a mug up on my face, I know they trying to get the tea. 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
2: Real high, girl. 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

0: name on that account because when I need money, I ain't trying to wait.
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0: can't write near me now. We are on the ground.
1: What else? Badness, where them a set? How we have up the artist set like where them a set? Chain it a jig, bad class, where we put, we no listen, boy, where you chat chat, where them a set? What else? Badness, where them a set? How we have up the artist set like where them a set? Chain it a jig, bad class, where we put, we no listen, boy, where you chat chat, where them a set?

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2: Peace out. 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
6: Yo, bro. 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

0: Revive, like we got a 100 clip. 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Oh. Yo, Eli, why they testing me? 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
1: like
0: to me. Like, I ain't got a header to the left
1: like
0: of me.
1: I ain't got a header.
0: Like, we ain't in these streets more than sesame.
1: Ooh.
0: But that shit chick, then why she texting
1: me?
0: Why she keep calling my phone, speaking sexually?
1: Ooh.
0: Every time I'm out, why she stressing
1: me?
0: You call her Stephanie?
1: Call her, huh?
0: I call her Heffany. I don't open doors for her. I just want the neck, nothing more. Shorty, make it clap, make it applause. When you tired of your man, give me a call. Dice talking out they jaw.
1: Yo, what you say?
0: Next minute calling for the law. This 9 I have, I'm calling for the law. They ain't getting shmoney, so they ball. I can never lose, what you thought?
1: Man, what you thought?
0: And they got it all locked, man, of course.
1: Man, of course.
0: They say I got the juice, I got the sauce.
1: I got the sauce.
0: These haters on my body, shake them all.
1: I shake them all.
0: I'm a bully in the boss.
1: Man,
0: I'm killing them, sorry for your loss. I just caught a body, Randy Moss. Now this year I'm really going on. Ooh. Ooh. These haters on my body, shake them all. 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

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I pay all the lawyers free, I'm out the docket. 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

Drake elimination, fake intimidation. 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Drizzy, you amazing, you the inspiration. You set the bar for the next generation. You Neo in the Matrix, these just Nemo in the ocean. Small fish making kids feel emotion. Using you for promotion, true words have never been spoken. 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
1: Yeah. 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
4: Live, you know, live. 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
0: Suck that thing till your throat gets sore.
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0: Bend it on down, put your face on the floor.
1: Me like that. 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
0: High freak with the wood.
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1: Yeah.

Joe Will. Good morning, everybody. You are listening to The Voice. Come on, dig me now. One and only Steve Harvey. Got a radio show. I thank God for it every day. I try to remember that, too. You know, I try to remember to be grateful. I think gratitude is one of the things that helps keep me grounded. You can go as far as you want in life if you don't mind who gets the credit. Well, that applies to God, too, don't it? I mean, you know, really, if you don't mind who gets the credit, I'm surrounded by very competent people. I'm surrounded by a lot of people who work hard on their jobs, on their career, who are dedicated employees and also just dedicated to their families and, you know, dedicated to their own set of aspirations. I don't expect anybody to work for me forever. I always look at my job opportunities as stepping stones because I want everyone around me really to aspire to be more. I mean, that's really the way I am. I'm not any other way. I'm not trying to hold you to this position, you know, tell you there's no room for growth, any of that. But even though I'm surrounded by these people, I'm grateful that God placed them in my path, in my life. But in my mind, in my spirit, in everything in me, the credit still belongs to God. I'm sorry. The credit still belongs to God. See, if you would just for a moment stop thinking about yourself, just for a moment, I know that's hard, but just for a moment, stop thinking about yourself and realize that maybe you are who you are because God is who he is. Maybe that's the case. Have you ever considered that? That's the strongest possibility I can give to you. You know, how do you think you the one that made it through? How you think you the one after all of the ignorant decisions we have made? And oh my goodness, let's all be honest. Ain't we made some crazy decisions? I'm talking about, man, I have made decisions so adverse to my destiny and career, my promises. I've made some decisions, man, knowingly. You hear me? Knowingly do something wrong. And in spite of all that, I'm still here standing. Okay, come on now. Really? Really? All the dirt you done. Everybody done dirt. All the mistakes you've made. You in the position you in today. Because of what? Because you all that? Because you work harder than anybody else? Look, I work hard. I'll tell you in a minute I work hard, but I don't think I'm the hardest working person out there. I'm pretty sure somebody done worked way harder than I have. So, okay, so you work hard. Okay, cool. I got all that. But man, what about his grace and his mercy? What about his favor? How many times, man, you done relied on that even when you ain't know you was relying on it? How many times, man, God done shown you mercy? You ain't even deserve it. Do you know how many things I've done wrong? I just ain't get caught at it. You know, let me see how simple I can be here. You speed. You jaywalk. You lie to police when you get pulled over that you wasn't speeding. You go to court and argue you wasn't speeding when you was. You make U-turns. I'm just doing traffic violations. Now, let's get off traffic for a second. Let's get on human violations. You talk about people when you're not supposed to. You indulge yourself in gossip even when you don't really have all the facts. You pass judgment. You lust for people that don't belong to you. You say things to people that you're not supposed to say. So, look, all of us, we all guilty now. See, I'm not saying you do all of that, but I'm saying I'm pretty sure I hit you somewhere in there. Just somewhere in there. You done lied before.
You know, you lied recently. I mean, come on. I'm just saying. So with all that in mind, see, I'm just looking at the little things that we do that we don't get busted for. Not to mention the chips you stole when you was a kid and nobody caught you. Well, that elevated, didn't it? And some of y'all just didn't stop stealing. And next thing you know, you was in a car. Now you're sitting somewhere you don't want to be sitting.

0: grace and mercy. Could not it have been worse? I know two dudes that got caught in the garage one time trying to break in somebody's house, and the person in the house they broke into just happened to have a gun and held them in the garage, caught them and held them to the garage till the police came. That's grace and mercy right there, because they had all full right to shoot these two people, but they didn't. They're grace and mercy. See, all of us have benefited from his grace and mercy. All of us have done a wrong, committed a sin, broken a law, and somehow through his grace and mercy got by. Doing drugs, buying drugs, slanging drugs, doing something, got by. Jumped on somebody for no reason, got by. You know, so see, how you figure with all that can go on in your life? And then hold on, let me throw a couple more at you. You can't wake yourself up in the morning, Mr. Big Shot. You don't have the ability to control the breaths that you take. Really, Mr. Big Shot. Really. Let's get real basic with it now. You can't wake yourself up in the morning. That's favor. That's grace. That's mercy. That's him allowing you to wake up. Just hoping we get it right. You know, God spared me through all the dirt I was doing, just hoping one day, man, can you just straighten up a little bit? When I finally straightened up, and I'm going to just say it, straightened up a little bit. See, I ain't straightened up all the way. See, I ain't going to sit here and tell you that. I just straightened up a little bit, and he started blessing me. So the more blessings I got, I started going, man, maybe I'll try straightening up a little bit more. So I straightened up a little bit more. Now, I still got a long way to go, but I'm straighter than I was. Now, when people judging me, and as they will, and they do, because that ain't right, but they do, and I ain't walking just the way they walk, then here come the criticism. I get it all the time. Stop wanting credit all the time and give out some credit where credit is due. Instead of having somebody patting you on your back all the time, why don't you tell people it was God, man, that you don't really know how you made it, that really, man, you have no explanation for your success, or you have no explanation why you still exist in the day. Why don't you tell somebody it was God today? Don't be ashamed. It's the truth, ain't it? I mean, really, man, let's give God some credit here. Give God the credit and the glory and the honor. And like that plaque said, you can go as far as you want in life if you don't mind who gets the credit. All right.
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1: But Sister Odell, Abraham and Solomon, they had multiple wives.
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1: Stating the facts.
0: Hey, okay. Hey, watch yourself. You just rang the bell. Don't get yourself back in there. Yeah?
2: No, you did not.
0: You don't go and drag up nothing in the Old Testament, try to use it as an example. You close to God now. You ought to know better. Your daddy was a preacher and everything. You can ring my bell. Ring the bell.
2: Really, Sister Odell?
0: Ding-a-ling-a-ling.
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1: Ladies and gentlemen, let me have your undivided attention, please. This is my radio voice. This is the voice I choose to do radio in. Now, it's very close to my real voice, but my real voice is my radio voice. That's how that sound right there. That makes sense? It doesn't. Okay, ain't no problem. Steve Harvey Morning Show is what it is. You got a problem with that? Gratitude is how we start this show. Want everybody to be aware of the fact now that God is good, that God created this day. As the word says, this is the day that the Lord has made. Ain't but one body can make a day, and that's Lord God Almighty. Understand that. The only reason you have breath of life is because of God Almighty. You need to understand that. So with them two things in mind, who gives us breath, life, and a new day, we ought to thank him for that. Don't let that go by you today. Don't, come on now. Don't get regular, because you ain't. Steve Harvey Morning Show, Shirley Strawberry, Carla Pharrell, Mississippi Monica, Junior the Comeback Kid, and the legend that is Nephew Tommy. Junior, what's on your mind, man?
2: Well, Unc, I gotta tell you this, tomorrow, am I gonna get on your nerves tomorrow? Unc, like, how do I handle you tomorrow? Cause your golf tournament is tomorrow. You doing the golf tournament tomorrow, Unc. Do we get our quality time?
1: What do you mean, how do you handle me?
2: Yeah, Unc, I said, I don't know how you handle me. Like, I'm probably gonna get on your nerves in the first 5 minutes. You gonna look away in a minute.
3: You don't even play golf.
2: Yeah, but I'm going to the golf tournament though.
3: Yeah, what you gonna do before,
1: that's the question. What are you doing at the golf tournament?
2: Anything you need me to do, pretty much follow you, pretty much. That's what I'm gonna do. Pretty much.
3: Just follow him.
1: No, that's not what you're there for. Let me ask you a question. Are you hosting the,
2: Well, I'm doing stuff you don't want to do. But when I ain't doing that, I'm following you. That's how I'm looking at it.
1: Well, you can't do stuff I don't want to do.
2: Well, I'm gonna do all the talking for you. But after that, in between time, where everybody playing golf, I'm gonna be following.
1: Now, what I'm asking you a question. You see, you're on my nerves.
3: You got on his nerves already.
1: and I'm just trying to ask you. Why did the foundation director invite you to the golf tournament? To do what?
2: I don't know. I don't even know why they called me. First of all, that's a real question. Why they even called?
3: Maybe you're gonna pass out water or something.
4: You're gonna host.
1: Junior, are you supposed to host the,
2: Yeah.
4: The awards ceremony.
1: You know, the awards and all like that. Huh?
2: Yeah, I do that. But before that happened though, we got like 6 hours. We're gonna have to be together. Do I need to bring you something? You want me to bring you something?
1: Yeah, man.
3: You finna ride?
1: When she told you to come and she said 6 hours with Steve, that's what she told you?
2: Yeah, that's why I went.
1: What did she tell you?
2: I love you, Unc. You are my mentor. I get 6 hours with my mentor. I can't even believe the knowledge I'm finna get on tomorrow. That's gonna be a lot of knowledge.
4: Okay.
1: You ain't gonna believe the time you gonna get. That's what you ain't gonna believe.
4: That's a compliment.
1: Junior, I ain't got Steve. 6 hours for nobody.
4: That's a compliment, Steve. He's saying he's...
2: No, Shirley. This is what I love about him.
4: I'm gonna do the
2: war show for him. I'm gonna do that part for him.
4: Mm-hmm.
2: But everything after that, it's just me and him. You want a blanket? I got an extra blanket. You want one?
1: Hey, June.
4: All right.
1: After that award show, we go home.
4: All right. Coming up at 32 minutes after the hour, we have the pastors with a word right after this.
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6: It is time now, ladies and gentlemen, for the Pastors with a word, ladies and gentlemen. Yes. Can't wait.
4: Let me
16: clear my throat.
6: Clear it.
16: That's
6: my favorite part.
16: All right, now. We is here today for a word of Deacon Def Jam's preference and due diligence, knowing that he is working for the multiplication.
17: Yes, yes.
6: Mm.
16: And
6: amen.
16: The ostentuity of us the being.
17: Okay.
16: Us,
17: right.
16: Ostentuity. Ladies and gentlemen, Def Jam.
17: Yes, Pastor. Let's see. We're going to bring a word this morning. We are coming from the Old Testament of R&B. The Old Testament of R&B. If you go to the book of Jackson, and you will go to the fifth chapter where Michael is speaking on butterflies.
16: All right.
17: It starts.
16: Let me clarification for the congregation. We're not, the book of Jackson is not Freddy.
17: Right. Yeah, that's second Jackson.
16: Just to be clear.
6: Amen, Pastor. Preach, Pastor.
16: Amen. Come
17: on. It starts off, it says, all you got to do is walk away and pass me by.
16: Don't stop right there. I say stop right there. All you got to do is just walk by me.
6: Mm-hmm.
16: That's all it takes. Read.
17: Don't acknowledge my smile when I try to say hello to you. Yeah.
16: Stop right there. Look dead at me. Saw me smile at you. And you don't act like you don't see it.
17: And all you got to do is not answer my calls when I'm trying to get through.
16: Stop right there. You see my number come up.
6: Yes, sir.
16: Time yes, sir. After time after time.
6: Mm-hmm, amen.
18: Yes, sir.
6: Mm-hmm.
16: I once had a song that asked you to remember the time. Mm-hmm.
17: Yes.
16: Ooh. We was on the phone till 3.
17: Yeah.
16: Well, what about us? You and me. Read.
17: Yeah, you went to chapter 7. Yeah, but let's go back here. Keep me wondering why, when all I can do is sigh, I just wanna touch you.
16: Stop right there. Knowing what you know about me.
17: Yes.
16: Seeing how I'm is. When I'm around you.
17: Yeah.
16: Why is you constantly ignoring me? Watch out now. Read.
17: I just want to touch and kiss. And I wish I could be with you tonight. Cause you.
16: Stop right there. See. Right there. See, you need to be clear now. All I want.
17: Yeah.
16: Touches. Kisses. Uh-huh.
17: Yeah.
16: I ain't having nothing else. I ain't saying nothing about you getting undressed.
17: Nothing like that.
6: You didn't, Pastor.
16: I ain't asked you to step out your drawers.
17: No, you didn't.
18: What happened?
6: What?
18: What happened? What happened?
17: Make it plain.
16: I did not ask her to step out her drawer.
17: No, you didn't.
16: I just want to hug and kiss. That's all.
17: That's it.
16: See how they work out? Draw and all. Breathe.
17: And it said, what did I say? I wish I could be with you tonight. Then it picks up as it says, cause you give me butterflies inside.
16: Stop right there. Butterflies is flapping around inside of me every time you walk by and ignore my smile. All I do is sigh.
18: Wrap it up. Yeah. Woo. Come on, Pastor. Mm-hmm. Bring it on.
16: I'm tired now.
6: Amen.
18: Yeah.
16: Of you ignoring me. And these butterflies read.
17: All I got to say is that I must be dreaming can't be real. You're not here with me, see, but I can feel you near to me.
16: Stop right there. I'm tripping now.
17: Yeah.
16: I don't know if I'm dreaming, if I'm up, if I'm sleeping, if I'm awake, if I'm crazy, if I'm talking, am I yawning, what going on? But you see me tripping.
18: Mm-hmm.
16: All I got is butterfly. I ain't asked you nothing but for some hugs and some kisses. I ain't said nothing about nothing else.
17: Read.
18: Amen.
17: I caress you. Let you taste, just so blissful. Listen, I would give you anything. Baby, just make my dream come true. Oh,
16: stop
17: baby.
16: Right there.
17: Yeah.
16: I ain't gonna keep asking you now. For these hugs and kisses. You gonna fold my hand in a minute now. I've said it as meekly and nice and kind as I can. All you got to do is pass me by.
17: Come on now, take it home.
16: And not acknowledge my smile.
18: Yes, sir.
16: All I have to do is sigh.
18: Come
16: now
18: on.
16: I'm asking you specifically for just hugs and kisses. And for some reason, you ignoring that too. You gonna force my hand, girl. You gonna make it be more than butterflies. I'm gonna swoop down like a condo and an eagle on a perch and tear some skin off your back. You gonna make me snatch your wig off your head, pull your lace front back. I'm gonna tear the glue out your scalp. You gonna mess around if you don't honor me with just a little bit of love. All I wanted was a hug and a kiss. You gonna make me do something else. Let the church say amen.
18: Amen.
17: Amen.
18: Amen.
17: Amen.
18: All right. Okay. Thank you, Pastor. Thank you, Deacon Def Jam. Coming up next, it is Ask the CLO, our Chief Love Officer, Steve Harvey, in the building right after this.
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0: This is Steve Harvey more on the show, man. Ain't nobody playing with y'all.
1: Early, can what? You hear Cat dog?
0: Surely
2: what
0: you
2: did
0: can't
2: he say?
0: Hear Cat.
2: Yeah. He said what did he seconds. Say? Time?
0: Pretty close.
3: About 30 seconds ago, he said 10 seconds.
2: Oh, sorry.
0: Pretty close to that. He did not quite go there.
2: Sometimes I can't hear
0: Shirley.
2: You when I'm talking.
0: Shirley. Shirley can't. Shirley.
2: Yeah, I can hear you now.
0: She can't. Shirley can't. What?
2: Thank
0: Shirley.
2: You.
0: So that's what I'm. That's what he was saying to me and Tommy.
2: Oh, is that what he was saying? Yeah.
0: Shirley, 10 seconds.
2: Not Cat. Maybe you guys.
0: 30 seconds
2: not
0: ago.
2: Not Cat. I know. Not Cat. Maybe you guys.
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6: Coming up at the top of the hour in entertainment news, we will talk about the empty nest syndrome. It is a real thing. Carla, you know a lot about that. We'll talk about it. We'll fill you in on the Harvey Foundation.
7: I don't know nothing about that yet.
6: Well, she's thinking about, she's been thinking about it a lot. We'll fill you in also on the Harvey Foundation's annual celebrity golf tournament. We'll tell you about Junior Sickle Cell Awareness event this weekend in Dallas. You don't want to miss that. And that is all coming up at the top of the hour. But right now, it's time to ask the CLO, our Chief Love Officer, Steve Harvey. All right, here we go with Julie in Pine Bluff. Julie writes, an old friend called me and I didn't mention it to my husband. I posted a picture on Mother's Day and the man commented that it was good catching up with me. My husband is mad over nothing. Am I supposed to tell him about all of my calls?
0: Oof, no.
6: Mm-hmm.
0: No, I don't recommend that you do.
6: No.
0: But this social media, well, I don't, what is, what? He follows your social media. That's your problem. Now you're posting stuff, but you ain't got him blocked. Now he telling you it was good catching up. He know what he posted. He could have just texted you that or said that to you.
6: Right.
0: No, he put that on your social media page.
6: Mm-hmm.
0: But being messed and extra
6: for the world.
0: Right. Mm-hmm. Yeah. See, it was good catching up. But he want everybody to know that.
6: Right.
0: That's crazy. Mm-hmm. He weak. I think he a weak dude. He real, he messy. He got a lot of, he got tendencies. He got messy tendencies.
6: Messy tendencies. Okay. All right. Mm-hmm.
8: Not a man. Mm-hmm.
6: Lauren in Buffalo writes, I have a work wife instead of a work husband. It is a joke in the office because we do lunch together and because she gave me flowers on my birthday. Both of us are married to men, so the jokes are annoying. Should I stop being friendly with her at work?
0: No, you should just tell the people to stop joking like that.
6: Yeah.
0: Because it's starting to sound offensive. Just go to them and just tell them, hey, look, I don't mind you all, you know, having a great work atmosphere and everything, but I don't like the fact that you're calling us work wives and both of us have husbands and it's starting to feel like you're implying some other things. So just cool it with that and we can still go out to lunch and have a great work atmosphere. I enjoy working with everyone here. I just want it to be an enjoyable environment.
6: May I remind you that that does not work on this show. Great advice, but if we tell you we don't like something, then, you know, you hammer it home for us. You that's what you
7: Well, you know,
9: that's what HR class.
6: I know.
0: Well, it's not the HR class. It's the HR person that I hired for the company. I hired the HR person for this company. And I don't know. See, y'all, HR stand for he right.
3: Don't ask again.
6: We're moving on to Wayne in Montgomery. Great advice though, CLO. Wayne in Montgomery writes, yeah, I'm constantly doing stuff to impress my wife's so-called friends. Yesterday she asked me to take her and pick her up from an event because she wanted her friends to see me spoiling her. Why is she so worried about what others think? But
0: she flexing. She's showing off what she got.
6: Yeah.
0: See, one of her friends cause one of her friends and did something in front of everybody. Girl, your man do that for you? And she went, wait a minute, hold on. Baby, come drop me off and pick me up. And had a door open when I walked down there.
6: They practiced at home, too.
0: And can you wear a really short, tight black jacket that look like...
6: You're a driver, a chauffeur?
0: Okay, but you don't have to look like a driver. You can monkey grinder, organ grinder, monkey. You can be anything you want. Be a little pure cat when I get on there.
6: I don't know what's
9: wrong
6: with
9: them today. Because they got the short jackets on.
0: Yeah.
6: All right.
0: Oh, baby, so, when I come down open the door, you ain't even got to act like you own it. And oh, by the way, I'm going to ride in the back.
6: But he wants to know why she's so worried about what these other ladies think. I mean, her coworkers. Why?
0: Bro, just give her that.
6: Yeah. Yeah. That's
0: she
6: not a lot.
0: It. Don't worry
6: That's
0: about
6: not
0: that.
6: A lot, just though, to her drop that. Her off and pick her up. I mean, really.
0: Man, yeah. I've done stuff in front of Marjorie's friends and got, girl, he brought you.
6: Yeah,
0: I mean, they were down in her little girl room down there talking. I got these special coffee pots where you put the grind in the bubble. It's a tube that goes down into a bigger glass tube and there's water in it with like a Bunsen burner under it. You light the Bunsen burner and the coffee grinds is in the top. And after a while, the water boils and it goes up over the top and it seeps the coffee back down into the pot. I set that up for them in there and bought them little 6 coffee cups down there for them and lit that fire. And they hadn't seen that before. And then bought the little cream and sugar down there. Boy.
6: You got points, didn't you? Oh, you got points.
0: Points and everything else.
9: All right now.
8: Did you pop your collar up when you walked
9: in? Pop your collar.
6: Stunting moment.
0: I got the 3 P's down pat.
6: What are the 3 P's?
9: What are the?
3: I'm scared to ask this.
6: Can't talk.
9: Okay,
6: protection.
9: Next
6: one. Yeah. Protection, proclaiming, and one more.
3: Hey, perfect.
0: Well, when you do it for a woman, though, you get points.
9: And that's
0: popularity.
9: It.
8: And then the last and one then. Say, I got it.
6: All right, Terry, this is the last one. Terry in South Haven writes, I'm a 39-year-old divorced female. Listen to this, guys. I had sex with a guy that lives down the street. The guy said he felt bad, so he told my ex-husband. My ex-husband wants to talk to me about it. Do I owe my ex an explanation on why I slept with that man?
0: What you really need to do is find out why you slept with the little boy down the street.
6: He felt badly.
0: Want to go tell it.
6: Yeah.
9: Kiss and tell.
0: Hey, man, I felt bad, man. I went on up there and slept with your ex-wife, man. I felt bad. Man, first of all, your ex-husband ain't got no respect on that block. Cause I don't know how he thought it'd be okay to come up to him and say that.
6: Yeah.
0: I felt bad. Well, let me show you what else you finna feel.
6: You're stunting.
0: Cause just for telling me, I'm gonna put hands on you. Just for telling me.
6: Yeah. Oh, wow.
0: Not cause it's her, but you think you can just come up to me and just start talking to me, man, like I ain't nothing?
6: Again, it's his ex, so she's grown. She could do what she wants to do now, right? It doesn't matter who she sleeps with.
0: How did you sleep with a guy down the street that would go tell your ex-husband? Why is he?
6: No, I get that.
9: She didn't know he was gonna kiss and tell and run his mouth.
6: Yeah.
9: She probably didn't know that at the time.
3: We got to start jumping.
0: Ladies, I'm telling y'all, it ain't the problem ain't that she owe him an explanation. The problem is her choice in men.
6: Man,
0: how she got herself in that position where he would go down
6: there
0: and be so messy.
6: Yeah. All right. Thank you, CLO. Great advice today as always. Coming up at the top of the hour, we will have some entertainment news for you right after this.
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1: It's a normal feeling if you, you know, if you have some grief about it, if you feel lonely about it, loss of purpose, if you're in, have anxiety about it, because it, there's an adjustment period. You know, you have to adjust to a quiet house now and a break from normal child-centered activities. But there is a bright side to this. Many parents noted that their, quote, empty nest brought them newfound freedom, financial flexibility, better sleep, and the time to focus on hobbies and career goals. So, Carla, sad to say yes. and happy to say at the same time that you and Tosh will soon be empty nesters. Tasha is leaving to go to college. So are you preparing yourselves for this? How are you feeling? I know. How are you feeling?
2: Girl, I just been walking around the house crying, hugging her for 5 minutes. And she Aww. Just, my daughter's like, Mama, pull yourself together.
1: I know. I'm out of here. I can't wait to leave.
2: Mm. She's just ordering Deuces. Stuff for her dorm room. And yeah. I'm just, Mm-hmm. Oh, man. But yeah. my husband and I, we talked about it. We said we're going to have more time to spend with each other and maybe travel mm-hmm. and do some things. And then uh-huh. you're shaking your head no, Steve. So then I told my daughter I was going to move in her dorm. So it's all gone. I'll be there.
1: Right so Steve, all your children are gone. They're grown and gone. You are an empty nester, have been one for quite a while. So you have some advice for Carla and Tosh. What should they do?
2: Tosh, please.
3: What Tosh ought to do is get naked.
4: Yeah.
3: And walk straight into the kitchen and open the refrigerator and drink out the orange juice carton.
4: That's
3: straight
4: right.

0: Out there, orange juice cart.
1: Yeah.
0: Look, he's top there, going there. Stand there, just stand there with your hand on your hip, naked. Turn on the TV, and then just cut it off. Bend over and put the remote back down, and then just go on back in your room.
2: And that helps.
0: Sit on top of your covers. Naked, cross your legs.
2: How does that help have Carla, to do? Though? Because she's he, really
3: he's
2: upset.
3: Hasn't been able to do that in 18 plus years. Nice.
0: Yeah, I'm not going to be able to help Carla. I'm going to help Pop.
4: Oh. It's time.
5: Well, yeah. You know
0: see,
5: what?
0: I ain't never had no child before, so I can't tell her how to feel because she had this baby.
2: But yeah, you're an empty
0: Tasha nest. Ain't had no yet. Baby. Mm. Yeah, go on and enjoy these moments. And then probably the most important thing you need to know, Carla, is they coming back.
1: They're coming back.
2: You won't be lonely for long.
4: Oh, yeah. Don't get too comfortable, Steve.
2: Yeah.
0: No.
4: Tommy, you can tell me that too, huh? Don't get comfortable. They're coming back, huh?
3: At all. They all come back.
4: All right.
3: They all come back. But now you can all do right. something with their room if you don't want them back. Yeah.
2: Oh,
3: yeah.
2: Like make it into your glam room.
3: Make it into
2: or your
3: something
2: workout
3: else
2: room.
3: If you really don't want them back.
4: I need another closet, so.
2: Ooh. Now you're talking. Yeah, now you're talking.
4: Shirley, you feeling me?
3: Oh, yes.
4: Yeah, you've gone through this too. All right.
2: Yeah.
4: I got work to do. Okay.
2: Yeah, yes you do. All right, moving on.
0: Junior,
2: Steve.
0: Junior what? Wait a minute.
1: I just had a question. When did they come up with the term empty nester? When did they start saying that? Because I was living with my parents and they felt that way. I was at the house and they were still with me.
4: I felt like empty nester.
1: Ain't nothing like your mommy that walked by like you ain't there no more. I've seen that already.
3: Was your daddy open the refrigerator naked?
1: Naked?
2: Sorry, Junior.
1: Definitely naked.
4: You're so confused right now.
2: I didn't realize you were triggered by
1: when
2: the
1: did
2: term
1: we start
2: empty
1: the term?
2: Nest. I'm sorry. All right, we're just going to move on. How about that? Yeah. So, Steve, your annual celebrity golf tournament is set for tomorrow. Congratulations. Proceeds benefit the Steve and Marjorie Harvey Foundation and help you do annual.
0: Yeah, and I ain't supposed to tell y'all where I'm at and not say I'm playing. Go ahead.
2: We know where. What? What are you talking about? You do it. The money helps for your mentoring camps for young men and women. So are you excited? You're excited? You sound excited about
0: yeah,
2: tomorrow.
0: Yeah, you know, it's a mm-hmm. good deal at the tournament, you know, so does well every year. It's a great event. A lot of guys get together I ain't seen in a while.
2: Yeah, fun.
0: You know, they lie mm-hmm. about their score, you know, they win every.
2: Junior, you'll be hosting the award ceremony, Junior. That's always fun, right?
1: Anytime you go out
0: and
1: there,
0: don't know nothing about golf, man. Do you know, Junior, do you know what closest to the pin means?
1: Yeah, that means like you get close to a pin, but then you back off. So it don't really matter how close you is. It's just who's the closest. Like, you know, like
4: to what?
2: So
0: that's
2: confused.
0: The stupidest thing I've ever heard. You get close to the pin, but it don't matter who's closest. And then you,
1: but,
0: then
1: you
0: get
1: but you back off though. See, you hit the back off part. Yeah, I got golf down.
3: I love it.
2: I heard you.
1: First of all, I don't even know why y'all swinging. Why you just don't throw your ball up there? Because you swinging.
0: Because
1: you
0: there's no way you can throw it as far as you can hit it. Hey, Junior, let me ask you another question. What do you think the winning score should be in a foursome? Best ball.
1: Oh, in a foursome. Oh, what I think the winning score should be. I think like was it like -2 or something? Because they got the negatives on the board. When I watch golf tournaments, they always have a negative. So it got to be -2 something.
3: Two under.
1: It's called what?
0: Two under. Will not.
1: That's not. No. I took math in high school. It's -2. That's what I. It's not two under.
4: You better.
1: Anytime you see a dash before a number, that means negative. What have y'all been learning?
3: Yeah, this is not.
0: In golf,
3: algebra, of course.
0: Boy.
2: Well, Junior.
0: In golf, that's a beautiful thing.
1: I'll just be that.
0: You're going to be the worst host we've ever had.
2: No, he's the best host. I heard
1: he's the greatest
2: host.
1: No,
2: I heard he's a great host. All right.
1: Watch.
2: Coming up in 20 minutes after the hour, it's National Say Something Nice Day. You need to practice on that, Steve.
1: Oh,
2: so we'll see if the guys can participate right after this.
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0: 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Well, guys, first of all, we did not make this up, okay? It's actually National Say Something Nice Day, okay? It's National Say Something Nice Day. See, that's not how you started off. Yeah, but that's not how you started off.
1: But everybody don't deserve that, though. We ain't just saying that randomly to anybody.
0: It's a great way. It's a great way to start the month of June, okay, by saying something nice to your coworkers. So, Steve, can you say something? You can start it off. Say something nice to your coworkers.
1: About each one?
0: Or just say
2: that. That'd be good. Yeah.
1: Okay.
0: Start with Tommy. Shirley. Start with Tommy. Okay, go ahead.
1: Okay, we'll start with Tommy then.
0: Mm-hmm. Mm-hmm.
1: Something nice about Tommy.
0: It's not hard.
3: I'm scared. I'm scared.
0: National Tommy, Say Something Nice Day.
1: Tommy, you are
0: It's not supposed to be a struggle, Steve.
3: He's struggling.
1: Okay, here goes. Uh-huh. Tommy, man, you are really tall.
0: We didn't say a lie day.
3: Well, wait a minute.
1: Well, how I'm going to say something nice about a lie? How does it work? You want me to tell
2: you need to know the rules.
1: Say something nice. Yeah, you want nice or truth?
3: This is going to be a hard thing.
0: Say something nice, Steve. Something nice. You don't have to lie.
1: Junior. Okay, Junior. Mm-hmm. Your hairline is not that far back.
0: Steve, why is this so hard for you? That's what I need to know right now. Why are you struggling with this?
1: If to say something nice, you can't tell the truth. What you don't understand.
0: I do understand, but why is it so hard? That is my question.
1: Okay, Shirley, you have some big, pretty white teeth to make your big thighs.
2: What is the backhanded compliment?
0: You suck at this. I just want you to know that. Okay. Steve, say something nice. You got to say something nice about Carly. Go ahead.
1: Carla.
2: Yes.
1: You're not as ghetto as everybody think you is.
2: What is that? That's all you could come up with?
0: Tommy.
1: Right now.
3: No, hold up, sir.
0: He does at this. Nice. You really suck at
3: say
0: this.
3: Say something nice about Monica.
1: Monica, you are really, really an attractive girl, and your forehead makes us see it even more.
2: Backhanded compliment.
0: I know.
1: Yeah.
0: Big nose, big lips.
1: All right. See, right there, that wasn't nice what you just said. You just say, big nose, big lips. Who's you? I know you. Yeah.
0: Did I say that out loud?
1: Yeah, your mic was on. And you didn't even try to make it a compliment.
0: That was my inside voice. All right. Like I said, it's National Say
1: If you had said something like your big nose and your big lips is the reason you're making money, then that would have helped.
0: Coming up in 34 minutes after the hour, we got Sister Odell on deck
2: this.
0: You suck, Steve.
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0: with me. Jesus. Lord Jesus. Good morning, everyone. let me clear my throat.
1: All right, Sister O'Dell.
2: Come on, Sister O'Dell.
0: That was all right. Ooh, that was back in the days, girl. Yes, that was something else. Anyway, morning to everyone.
3: Good morning, Sister O'Dell, and welcome. Happy June. Good. Happy June 1st.
0: Well, what you want to talk about?
3: Well, Sister Odell, I came across this story that said women who wear white all the time project an image of luxury, minimalism, and effortless elegance, okay? White highlights cleanliness, so of course I immediately thought of you. So I have to ask you, why you dress in missionary white?
0: Well, first of all, let's just clean up this story a little bit. You said it simplifies luxury and minimalism. How you ain't got nothing and you got a lot of luxury? What is that?
3: Well, you know, you don't have a lot of clutter around you. You know, your space is clean and neat. Stuff like that.
0: A white person wrote this, a poor white person.
3: I don't know what you're talking about right now.
0: See, y'all don't know how to read between the lines. I'm older than all of y'all.
3: Yes.
0: Watch this. Where did you get the story from, Shirley?
3: Well, I mean, you know, where we get our stories. That's where I got it.
0: Well, you get it from Vogue? Which one of the magazines was it?
3: No, we have a service. We, of course, have a service.
0: Oh, you got a service now.
3: Yes, ma'am. Of course, we've always had a service.
0: White folks had you buy that? Who that come from? What is it, iHeart?
3: You know we're employed by iHeart. You do know that.
0: You is employed by iHeart. I'm employed by Steve.
3: Okay. Okay. I thought you were going to say the Lord.
0: I work for Steve. I don't owe iHeart nothing. iHeart miss me with all this here.
3: So when you have on white, you know, you have an image of luxury and cleanliness and godliness.
0: It just represents purity. You know, like a woman wears a white dress when she getting married, and less of that going around now, though. And then, you know, we wear missionary white because we doing the work of the Lord.
3: But you wear it even when you're not in church, and why do you do that?
0: Well, because I don't buy us a lot of clothes, Shirley, and all of my missionary outfit is pretty much standard wear for wherever I'm at. I would strip club hat on missionary.
3: Excuse me? What was
0: and
3: that?
0: And when I go down to the strip club, I wear missionary uniform. If I go to church, I wear missionary uniform. I wear my missionary white at funerals.
3: Oh, really?
1: All right.
3: Wow.
1: Okay.
3: So when you go,
0: because no matter where the deceased is going, I know where I'm going.
3: Yes, ma'am. So what exactly do you do at the strip club?
0: I save stripper souls. Oh. You know, has them after they come down off the pole. They come in the back. I talks with them.
2: Yes, ma'am.
3: Okay. What do you say though?
0: Well, you know, girl, the Lord don't want you to do this. And then, you know, this one girl came off the pole and I said, you was born for this, so I left her alone. You know. I ain't never seen nothing like it, Lord Jesus. She was holding on to the pole with no hands or legs. I said, you better strip. You know.
1: Her car was strong.
3: So moral of the story, you can't save everybody.
0: So everybody don't need save.
3: Did you
0: she
3: make
0: came
3: it rain
0: off that pole? I said, baby, you don't need to listen to nothing I got to say. Don't make your money shake.
3: But do you take money in the strip club? I mean, did you make it rain for her for that particular one?
0: Oh, no, girl. I don't give away that. All my money, I save that money for tithing.
3: Oh, okay.
0: Mm-hmm. I picks up money though. All the money don't make it to the stage. I picks that up.
3: You're not
1: That's
3: supposed
1: not
3: to do
1: for
3: that,
1: you to
3: Sister
1: pick
3: Odell.
1: Up.
3: Yeah.
2: Oh my God.
0: Girl made $247 the other night just picking up singles off the floor.
3: All right, Sister Odell. It's always fun having you here. And today is Say Something Nice Day, so I'm gonna say that it's a pleasure. Having you here.
0: I know it is. I know it
3: is. Coming up next, it is the nephew and today's prank phone call right after this.
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0: It's the Steve Harvey Morning Show, man. You can't do nothing around my crack at all. Yeah, you tattoo, you can't sketch on it. You can't put tracing paper on my crack. And I'm not gonna hold still. I just can't do it. Cause I'm a clinch. I'm gonna tear your paper up.
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2: All right, coming up today's Strawberry Letter, the subject is, it's amazing how nice he can be, okay? It's amazing how nice he can be. That's coming up at the top of the hour. But right now it is time for today's prank phone call with the nephew. Nephew, what you got for us?
3: I got it. How crazy you want me to be with it? I mean, you know, I got levels of this over here, so you just got to tell me.
4: Levels?
2: That's levels. Ask your uncle. Let's see what he says.
3: No, you said some stupid stuff already this morning, June. You've topped my stupid today. You really have.
2: What?
3: When he was trying to talk about closest to the pen, that pretty much topped my stupidity right there. He was up there.
4: That's stupid.
5: What you about to play is going to be top everything. You're going to reclaim your title right after you play.
6: Just a short few. Okay.
2: Just talk about me. Hold on. Wait for it.
3: All right. I got it. Here we go. This right here is called Tow Truck Driver. Tow Truck Driver. Let's go, cat dog.
7: Candyman. He just blew out the whole electrical system in the whole... Hello?
8: Hello?
7: I'm trying to find Candy. Who is this?
8: This is Candyman.
7: Okay, are you the guy with the tow truck? You the tow truck driver?
8: Yeah, that's me. Trucking.
7: Okay, hey man, you jump started my girl's car 3 days ago and blew the whole electrical system out, man.
8: I did. Hold on. Let me get back in my truck. You said I did what now?
7: You do jump people's vehicles when they got a stalled vehicle, don't you?
8: Right, that's what I do. I jump vehicles, yes.
7: Okay, so you actually did my girl's car about 3 days ago, man. You jump started her car, but now when you over jumped it is what you did, okay? You done blew out the whole electrical system in the whole car, the dashboard. Everything is just completely out, and they talking about this going to be about $1,500 to get this thing.
8: No, I'm sorry now. Who is this now?
7: My name's Kenneth, man. But you, my girl Sheila, man, you jump started. You overjumped her car.
8: Well, just wait a minute, Kenneth. There's no such thing as overjumping a car. You can't overjump a car, man.
7: Man, let me tell you a couple.
8: Now, whoever told you that's just dumb.
7: Hey, let me tell you something, man. You overjumped my girl's car. Okay, and you blew out
8: a car.
7: What do you mean? That's what you did, man. You done blew out the entire electrical system. The entire dashboard is completely dead. The people at the dealership saying it's gonna take $1,500 to get this thing back up and running.
8: Well, you may want to take it somewhere else because they're trying to rip you off. There's no such, there ain't no such thing as over jumping a car and blowing. And if she drove off that day, then she should be fine. I've jumped plenty of cars. I jump cars all day long. People always need to jump. I've never over-jumped a car, blown out of the electrical system.
7: Look, you over-jumped this car, okay? And that's the reason why it's completely shut down. All the fuses are blown out. Everything is completely dead. You over-jumped the car. Now, this is $1,500, and the reason why I'm calling you is you should be the person paying for this.
8: No, hell no. Now, that sure ain't gonna happen. I'm not gonna pay for something I didn't do.
7: You did it. You the one overjumped it, man. You overjumped the car.
8: I don't overjump cars. Now, wait just one minute, man. Now, I'm not gonna argue with you. I jump cars all the time. And you mean to tell me I overjumped your... You're a...
7: No, you know what? You're gonna get your... Well, if I don't get this $1,500.
8: I'm sorry, you said what now?
7: You're going to get your ass whooped if I don't get this $1,500 to take care of this whole car and the whole electrical system.
8: Well, I tell you what, I'm over here on Martin Luther King right now. Now, if you're talking about whooping somebody, you bring your on over here. Now, I don't overjump no cars, and I don't owe you no money either.
7: You owe me $1,500, you country son of a. You owe me $1,500.
8: Son, let me tell you something. You'll be in for a long day. I will take this tow truck and ram it straight up your ass, and I'm not playing with you. Now, I don't talk to people like this, and I sure as hell don't appreciate it when someone talks to me like that. I'm whooping my ass. You got it,
7: man. You know what? You're going to mess around and get your little tow truck towed off some. That's what's going on. And you're going to get your whoop in the mix of all of this, man. Let me tell you something. I need this $1,500 today or tomorrow so I can get my girl coffee.
8: Well, I don't owe you. Where the did I jump this car off at? Because that's exactly where I'll meet you at.
7: You jumped my girl car off at her job. She was downtown at her job.
8: What street? Because I'm down there a lot.
7: I don't know what street it is, but she worked downtown.
8: So that's your problem. You're such a dumb she don't even know what street it's on. And you know I owe you $1,500. You are crazy as
7: you
8: hell.
7: I need this $1,500. I'm going to get this $1,500 out your. Now, you're going to make a decision on which one you want to do. Either you're going to bring me the $1,500 today or tomorrow, or I'm going to have your whooped. You got till 5 o'clock tomorrow.
8: Son, you ain't got to wait on tomorrow. I made my decision right now. Ain't going to happen. Ain't ever going to happen. I don't owe you. And if you can get it out of my son, you can have it. But I bet you this much, you better pack a lunch. It's going to be a long night for you, buddy.
7: I don't care how long it's going to be. You're going to get a $1,500 whooping. That's what you're going to get, Candy or Candy Man. You're going to pay this $1,500.
8: You call me what you want to call me, son, but I tell you this, after I whoop your you'll call me something else.
7: You country.
8: Listen, son, I've got to go. I got work to do. I've got somebody outside waiting on me right now to hook up their car. I ain't got time to be arguing with you, son. All right? Now, if you really want to find me, you really want to find Candyman, everybody out there knows how to find me. You understand me? So if you really want that $1,500, son, you come and get it. But I ain't got time to be sitting here arguing with you all day. I got work to do. I got to get back out of this truck.
7: I got one more thing I need to tell you, and I want you to put this in your mind good and strong. Are you listening?
8: I'm listening to you, son, as long as you ain't finna say about me giving you $1,500.
7: I'll tell you what, I want to tell you this. This is Nephew Tommy from the Steve Harvey Morning Show. You just got pranked by another record driver named.
8: You know what, that son of a. that son of a. You know what? You're listening to this because I sure owe you a $1,500 whooping, son. Hey, man.
3: Stupid enough for you?
2: Yeah.
3: On point.
5: Well, you yes, King Zach.
2: You back to being a king.
3: I give
2: king
3: him
2: of pranks. Didn't last long.
3: Boy, the king of pranks. I ain't gonna lie. Last weekend, y'all, I got caught out there fishing in some lightning. Ooh, I wasn't no good, man.
6: Oh,
3: I was no good.
6: What happened? What happened? You were scared?
3: We was out fishing in Corpus Christi, out on a pier. The pier about 90 some yards long, ain't got no rails on the side. Just way out there.
2: Uh-huh.
3: And we was having a good time. Me and my frat brother, we having a good time. And I felt some rain draw. I said, man, I think we need to take it on back. And dog, it looked like it's gonna get ready right now. Nah, we all right. I got some rain jackets we can put on.
4: Yeah, I fish in the rain.
3: Okay.
4: Yeah.
6: Oh, I was gonna ask you, do you watch the weather report before you go out on the boat?
2: That would help.
4: No, he wasn't on the boat. He was on the dock.
3: Well, he on the dock. You're on a pier. You know, it's just a long pier, but you know.
4: On the dock
2: of the bay.
3: Yes. Wasting time. Yes, I was.
5: Okay.
3: Yes.
5: Okay. Can I ask you a question, Tommy?
3: Go ahead.
5: How old were you when you discovered you were scared of lightning? How old were you then?
3: 8.
5: So 50 years.
3: Yeah.
5: So
3: yeah, you don't know
5: when you gonna overcome it. You ain't got long left here.
3: I'm not trying to overcome lightning. Sometimes you don't fight. I'm not trying to overcome that.
2: So did you get out in time? Well, obviously.
3: I ran a 8 flat on the 90 yard pier. Yes.
6: Wow, you were moving.
3: After I saw lightning, left the poles, the fish, the bait, and my frat brother. Left all that.
5: So if Jordan having a baseball game and it lightened,
3: he already know his daddy done went to the car. It has happened before. It has happened. And you better get your butt in here too with that aluminum bat. If you don't get your butt in this car. What's wrong with you?
2: Your son's scared just because you're scared.
3: You better put that bat down and
9: get that bat out of his hand though.
6: With this aluminum bat.
2: All right, nephew. Thank you. Coming up next, it is my strawberry letter, and the subject is, it's amazing how nice he can be. We'll get into that, find out what that's all about right after this.
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0: 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We could be reading your letter live on the air, just like we're going to read this one right here, right now, and you never know, it could be yours.
1: You never know. Buckle up and hold on tight. We got it for you. Here it is. Strawberry Letter.
0: Thank you, nephew. Subject, it's amazing how nice he can be. Dear Stephen Shirley, my husband and I have been married for 22 years and together for 27 years total. He settled into his ways, and since our children are all grown and gone from the house, he's gotten good at ignoring me. He grunts when I talk to him just to acknowledge that he heard me. My father said a man gets tired of us yapping all the time, so I give him plenty of space. I love to have people over because he's really nice when other people are around, but then he goes right back to ignoring me. There is one person that he really perks up for, and he's on his best behavior if she's around. It's my younger sister. My sister is almost 20 years younger than I am, and she married her high school sweetheart at a young age, and they moved to Hawaii after he joined the Army. Unfortunately, her husband died of COVID, so she moved back to Philly to be near her family. I knew back in the day that my husband had a crush on her because all of the guys did. She's always had long hair and a teeny tiny waistline with hips, and after two children, she still has a nice body. My mother and I get so tickled when my husband is around my sister. He darn near sniffs the air when she walks by. It's amazing how nice he can be to her, and I'm just glad to know that something or somebody can revive him every once in a while. My oldest sister is the hater of the family, and she's the one that always keeps up mess. She told me that I need to keep an eye on our little sister and my husband. There's no way she's attracted to him because I haven't been attracted to him in years. Should I be worried about them, or should I let this old man enjoy his crush on my darling baby sister? Is it an innocent crush? It is an innocent crush, right? Well, I mean, I know you trust your darling little sister, and yes, of course, it could be innocent. But then, yes, still keep your eyes on them. I mean, just because you're no longer attracted to your husband, and how could you be with the way he treats you? That doesn't mean other women won't be attracted to him. And it's no secret to you and your family that he's feeling your sister. We hear about these types of stories every day in the Strawberry Letter. But it doesn't mean that that's happening at your house. Just be aware. The problem is, though, what is wrong with your husband? Why is he acting this way? You said your dad said men get tired of us yapping all the time. Well, whatever with that. I mean, you know, you said you give him plenty of space, so that's not it. Your husband just sounds like a set in his ways, grumpy, grouchy old man. And have you tried talking to him about this? Have you guys had any kind of conversations? Well, he doesn't listen to anything you say anyway, you said. It doesn't sound like he would listen to you. But I just say, as long as this is your sister pays him no attention and doesn't engage him, and it doesn't sound like she is, don't get mad at her. Doesn't sound like you're mad at her. Your crazy husband is the problem. He's the problem. And you shouldn't have to put up with this after 27 years. Steve?
2: Shirley, you just told the girl. You just told the lady to keep an eye on her.
0: Yeah, yeah.
2: Then you just told him it ain't nothing. Now, what you want to do now? You want to keep an eye on him? Or it ain't nothing.
0: Steve, we get letters like this all the time. Keep an eye. She could trust her sister's. Like I said, as long as her sister doesn't engage or pays him no attention, it's cool. But yeah, she could still keep an eye. What's wrong with keeping an eye? What did I say wrong?
2: Okay. I'm so glad I'm here on the second half of these letters. Fellas, again, I want to apologize to all the men listening out here again, because once again,

0: Shirley has decided.
1: Don't do that.
0: Take apart another family.
1: Don't do
0: that. Now we going to the other side of the family now. Normally it's just let's get rid of the husband and wife.
1: Why
0: now,
1: did she put it in there if it wasn't
0: now
1: a problem?
0: Now she going to break up the sisters.
1: No way.
0: Let me try to salvage this situation. That's the reason why you have two responses to the strawberry letter. Because you got to have different perspectives.
1: That's
0: now, you
1: right.
0: As the listener or writer of the letter, you get to decide which one you want to go with. Now, these people have been together 22 years, 27 total. He's settling his ways, and all the children grown and gone out the house. He's gotten good at ignoring me. He grunts when I talk to him, just to acknowledge that he heard me. My father said a man gets tired of us yapping all the time. Shirley said, well, whatever. That was her exact quote after that. But no, you can't yell and you can't, oh, yell whatever your way out of this one. The father said a man gets tired of us yapping all the time. And Shirley made another statement that we get letters like this all the time. Just yesterday, as I recall, here's a woman that's upset with her husband because she want a picture of himself all the time. And now he go in there to take a shower and he locked the door so she can't come in there and sit and talk to him. That's yapping all the time. The man just won't take a shower. Now, here we go now. You want to talk to your man all the time. You talk to him. That's why he grunting. So he don't want to have a verbal exchange with you. It's sad, but all this letter really is, can I just be honest with y'all? Both of these people in this letter have grown tired of one another. Both of them. And the only highlight of his day, the only ray of sunshine in his life, the only beacon of light is when her little fine baby sister come over there. Yeah, when we come back, I'll finish up this letter.
1: Part two of today's Strawberry Letter is coming up. We'll hear from Steve again at 23 minutes after the hour. We'll get back into it right after this.
0: I got big lips.
1: You do.
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0: get used to.
1: Surreal, right?
0: It is surreal, and you know, I've been so fortunate as to experience. 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
1: All right. Come on, Lips. Let's recap today's strawberry letter.
2: All right, Bug, out here I come.
1: Today's subject is, it's amazing how nice he can be.
2: You know, this woman been with this man all these years, 27 years total. And the kids is out the house and he's started ignoring her. He only grunts when she speaks to him. She's getting tired of that. Now, you went to your father and your father said that a man get tired of us yapping all the time. Shirley, to that exact line, said, oh, well, whatever. Well, see, that's what's wrong. It ain't no oh, well, whatever. He talks too much. He then got tired of her, but she is also tired of him. These are two people that have grown apart. The kids is out the house. That was their purpose. They had a purpose for staying together. That's diminished. That's gone. So now they just right back to that. And I love to have other people over because he's really nice when other people are around. Because he cool with them. But then he goes right back to ignoring me. There is one person, here we go, that really perks him up, and that is my younger sister. My sister's almost 20 years younger than I am. She married a high school sweetheart at a young age, and they moved to Hawaii when he joined the Army. And unfortunately, her husband died of COVID. So she moved back to Philly to be near family. I knew back in the day that my husband had a crush on her because all the guys did. Oh, here we go. She's always had long hair and a teeny tiny waistline with hips, and after two children, she still got a nice butt. My mother and I get so tickled. Here we go. Here go the lying part right here. My mother and I get so tickled when my husband is around my sister. He just sniffs the air when she walks by. All right, now. It's amazing how nice he can be to her, and I'm just glad to know that something or somebody can revive him every once in a while. Really? Are you really happy about this? Are you and your mother really tickled every time your sister come by? Or are you aching from jealousy like I think you are? And do you have a reason to be jealous? Well, rightfully so. If your husband gets excited about the presence of another woman and it ain't you, of course you're gonna be jealous. That's a natural thing to do. And you should be. My oldest sister is the hater in the family, and she's the one that always keeps up mess. She told me I need to keep an eye on our little sister and my husband. Oh, okay. So now, the young girl is a killer, and your older sister is a hater.
1: What?
2: The young sister is a killer. You know, killer body, killer hair, killer waistline. She banging. All the guys have been attracted to her. And then your older sister just a hater. There is no way. Here's the letter in the whole letter, Shirley, that you did not want to help me with. There's no way she's attracted to him. Did you hear that? Mm-hmm. There is no way she is attracted to him because I haven't been attracted to him in years. There's the letter right there. These two people tired of each other. He ignoring you. Yeah, you ain't even attracted to the man and you ain't been attracted to him in years. So how do you think she's been behaving to this man who she's not attracted to? If you stop liking your husband, you can love a person and not like him. But you said you have not been attracted to him in years. And he know it. So now all this talking you doing, what am I listening for? You ain't attracted to me. You ain't doing nothing with me. Now here come your little sister. Woo! She fine.
1: Her fault.
2: I didn't say it was her fault. I'm just telling you that it's two people. No, Shirley. what it sounded like was you was trying to break up a family.
1: No, you were so wrong on that.
2: It's just
1: we need to break up, but I was trying to help.
2: It's just two people who are sick of each other.
1: Yes.
2: But
1: yes,
2: you done dumped it all on the man, talking about you need to keep an eye on your little sister. You need to keep an eye on him. But she said there's no way they attracted to him because she ain't been attracted to him.
1: But that doesn't mean that she can't be attracted. Other people can't be attracted to him just because she's not attracted to him. That doesn't mean that. And I said that in my response.
2: Anyway. Should I be worried about them or should I let this old man enjoy his crush on my darling babysitter? You ain't got to let him do it. He doing it anyway. He already doing it. You and your mama say you're already tickled about it. And I don't think you are. I think you're jealous. But then you're not attracted to him. And you haven't been in years. So what do you want me to say? Should I let him have his crush? Or how you going to stop it? If you ain't attracted to him, could it be he ain't attracted to you no more?
1: Well, that's seem to me quite like obvious.
2: Well, that's why I'm saying it in my letter.
1: Like crap.
2: And he didn't. No, she treats him like crap. Because
1: he treats her like crap.
2: That's because they're both tired of each other.
1: Right. You're right.
2: You know what, young lady? If you're going to start changing your answer after
1: my answer stays
2: this is
1: the
2: not
1: same.
2: Rebuttal service.
1: No, you didn't hear my answer.
2: You cannot jump
1: obviously.
2: On my side. I
1: leave
2: apologize
1: your comments.
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1: Well, you brought me into it.
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1: You brought me into it, Mr. Big Lips. 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
1: this.
2: I almost
1: whatever,
2: said
1: Steve. Whatever.
2: I almost said so.
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18: It is time now for Junior and Sports Talk. What you got for us, Junior?
19: Well, Shay, I don't want to do sports because I got to think about this, and I'm so excited. You know, this Saturday is coming up. The 8th annual Cures Hope 5K Run and Fun Walk is happening at the Margaret Hunt Hill Bridge in Dallas. Yes, it is. We are so close.
20: Just at the bridge, y'all. Just at the bridge.
17: That's what he said.
18: Yeah. We all
19: the Morgan
18: him.
19: Hill Bridge, huh?
21: Yeah. Can you finish off the bridge?
20: No. No hooks and stuff, Rob.
19: Let me tell you something. My race has been at Prime Real Estate. It's right outside downtown Dallas.
20: And the whole race is on the bridge. When you get to the end of the bridge, you come back. And when you get to that end of the bridge, you come back over. Don't be running off the bridge so we can watch everybody. We got paramedics set up on each end of the bridge and one ambulance in the middle of the bridge.
19: You know what, though? It is for sickle cell. And I also want to say this, too.
20: This so year we open it to anybody that's sick.
19: Well, you know what?
18: Glad and healthy. That. Healthy glad people
20: no,
18: too.
20: No, it's just for sick. Sure.
19: Yeah, but you know what? Just open it up next year. We're going to open it to anybody that's sick. I think that's a great idea.
20: Yeah, anybody. So you got all the medical people out there. Let's go on and open it up.
19: Put them to use.
20: Yeah, we but don't care. We don't care what's wrong. Just come on out.
18: This is your
20: stay
18: eighth
20: on the bridge,
18: annual.
20: Though.
18: Mm-hmm. It's your eighth annual, congratulations.
19: It's the eighth annual. But here's what I'm more proud of than anything. I'm going to say this.
20: I know what you're most proud of. 8 years, you ain't lost nobody. Safe the entire 8 years. We have not lost anybody. That's
18: what were you
20: going to
18: say, Junior?
21: You look like he's Harry Tubman.
20: No, that's a hell of a record.
19: But the way he keeps saying it, I can't argue with him. It's just funny. He just said, you ain't lost nobody. And we have not had not one incident. In 8 years, he
20: lied. Not one incident.
18: So, but what are you most proud of?
20: I went that 1 year and tackled that one lady that was trying to climb over the bridge. I told her it wasn't worth it to stay in here.
18: What are you most proud of, Junior?
19: Here's the thing, I will say this, though. Here's what you can do.
18: Jesus.
19: I am the vice president of Nahara International, and our whole mission is to change sickle cell for the entire world.
18: Oh,
19: and my new mandate
18: I love it.
19: By my CEO is to write the protocol about how sickle cell people will be treated, and they're gonna publish it. It'll be in every hospital in the world.
18: Big.
19: And that's my new mandate.
21: President?
19: That's my new mission.
18: That is really big. The month of June is recognized as Cures Hope Sickle Cell Awareness
19: in the state of Texas.
18: That's right.
19: The whole state.
21: All right now.
18: That is awesome, Junior. Yes.
20: And I've made my usual annual financial contribution. That's why I'm free to do these jokes.
18: Congratulations,
19: Junior. Because the other person told you.
18: More after this.
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8: All right, this is from Chan in Allentown. Chan says, my sister said that my husband was flirting heavily with her. I told her that I want to set him up and see it and hear it for myself. She said that I should believe her and she's not willing to set him up so I can get proof. She brought this to me and expects me to believe her over my husband. Am I wrong for wanting to catch him in the act? Am I supposed to take her word for it and go confront my husband?
9: No. I don't, you know, she sound crazy, but then she don't want to set him up, but then she wants you to take her word for it. For what? You
8: got
9: you know, what are you talking about? Well, why is she wanting to mess up your happiness?
8: Yeah. This sounds really crazy.
10: And how often are you around my husband when I'm not around?
8: Mm-hmm.
9: Right. Hello. Where all this happening?
10: Where is all this going down?
9: And where is this conversation? Is this on the phone? You have his number? Do you have phone records? Can you show me y'all talk for 15, 20 minutes?
8: Mm-hmm. So my sister said that my husband was flirting heavily with her. Okay.
9: But
8: you don't want to set him up.
9: Mm-hmm. Her sister.
11: You know how much heavily
10: is? Uh-huh. Her sister. Yeah.
8: Heavily is all day, every day, every time you get a spare moment.
12: He must not be working.
8: Yeah. Where's he getting the time to do all of this, huh?
10: And why are they always together? What is going on?
8: Yeah.
10: Okay.
8: So should she take her sister's word for it or should she confront her husband?
9: What are you taking? Listen, unless your sister can verify what she's saying, why would she say this to you? Why is she so determined not to see you happy?
8: Right. And whose sister would do that to their sister? Yeah. We have time for another one, Steve. This is from Juan in Baton Rouge. Juan says, I married a woman that does not get along with the females in my family. She goes to family functions and smokes cigars with my uncles and plays cards with my male cousins to avoid the drama with the females in my family. My dad even said he can't figure out why my aunts, cousins, and my mom don't like her. The last straw for me was an invitation to my cousin's wedding, and it didn't include my wife. It said, quote, no plus one allowed. Do I beg them to like my wife, or is it time to separate from my family for a while? Wow.
9: Well, that's if you and your wife are cool, and you and your wife is doing really great, man, to hell with your family.
8: Wow.
10: All righty.
8: Because wife is family too. Yeah. So, wow. Okay. Do I beg them to like my wife? Yeah. That's what he's
9: asking. Well, they're not.
8: Yeah.
10: Damn,
9: they mistreated her. And now instead of her not doing it, she sit over there with the uncles and play cards and smoke cigars.
8: Mm-hmm.
9: So she fitting in where she getting in where she fit in.
8: Mm-hmm.
9: Instead of being at the reunion, having an argument and everything with them sisters, she let them sisters be messy. I know exactly what it is though. Your wife finer than all of them. And they done got together. Oh, now she thinks she all that. No, she don't. She just being her.
8: Mm-hmm.
9: Yeah, that's all it is.
8: Mm-hmm. So,
9: hey, man, but don't mess your happiness up trying to make your family happy.
8: Right.
9: Don't do that.
8: So he should not go to the wedding since it said no plus one allowed. That's so
9: man,
8: crazy.
9: Man, I don't give a damn about no wedding. My cousin, I miss my cousin's wedding. What I care?
8: Yeah. Yeah, this is mean. And it's mean. It's rude.
10: Yeah, how you gonna invite him to the wedding and he can't bring his wife? What? Yeah,
13: that's some ignorant ghetto to me right now. It sound ghetto. Yeah, you can't bring nobody. Good.
8: Why you say that, Junior?
13: Because you don't want to see all this little styrofoam chicken. We've got to eat this fish, all this other stuff. The same tablecloths that's at Chili's. We ain't got time for all this stuff. Why would I bring somebody to this?
9: I ain't even know Chili's had tablecloth. What kind of tablecloth they got?
8: You know that's Junior's favorite restaurant. Don't start.
13: But I don't want to see it at a wedding.
8: Right.
13: Everybody ain't on time. Everybody start the wedding start late. Can't find the preacher.
8: No, we don't see all this stuff. Don't go. Yeah, don't go. All right. Thank you, guys. Coming up at 20 minutes after, we will have more of the Steve Harvey Morning Show right after this.
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0: This is Steve Harvey Morning Show, man. It might be two birds in that bush, but if you let this bird go to reach in there for the two in the bush and they fly out the bush, you ain't got nothing. A bird in the hand is worth two in the bush.
1: But if it's two in there and I happen to catch both, wouldn't that be better?
0: See, the key word in there was a small word with the smaller, the smallest words with the biggest consequences. If I rob this bank and if they don't catch me, I'm going to be rich. Yeah, okay. A whole lot of ifs sitting in prison today.
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18: 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Mm-hmm.

0: All right, so guys, women are increasingly, I don't know if you've heard about this, but women are increasingly choosing not to take their husband's last name after marriage. You guys, we know, don't have that problem. While a significant majority of women still do, the subject is highly debated, as some women think that taking the husband's last name is an outdated tradition. Back when a woman was transferred from her father to her husband, way back in the day, they're saying. Also, women who have established careers often want to maintain their professional identity and avoid the legal paperwork to change their names. So here's the question. Is this up for debate with you guys? What do you think? I mean, your wives have your last names.
1: My wife, yeah, that's never been.
2: I don't even know why this is even a story. What you talking about?
0: Because, well, you know, times have changed. Yeah, right. And some
2: times ain't changing.
0: They have.
2: I'm paying. Yo, you got to take the name. That's it.
1: Times change, but I ain't changed.
2: I ain't changed.
0: So if she doesn't want your name, she doesn't want you. You agree with that, Steve?
2: Give me the house key back.
1: He's jacking my house.
0: Because a lot of women now don't want to take their husband's last name, especially if they're established in their career as a certain person.
3: Cool. Mm-hmm. I bet you ain't this established. Not gonna hear you.
1: Yeah. Thank you.
0: They say it's dated. You know, a lot of women say it's dated to take their husband's last name.
1: Jackie's last name is Jackie Nephew Tommy Miles. That's my last
2: name. It's important to say. It is.
0: We'll have more of the Steve Harvey Morning Show coming up. We'll play a round of Would You Rather right after this.
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1: Time now, guys, for a round of Would You Rather. Would you rather no clothes shopping for a full year or no sex for a full year?
2: I got clothes.
1: Yeah.
3: Yeah, yeah. I get clothes.
1: Everybody's in agreement on that one. Would you rather kiss a pet monkey in the mouth or eat a bowl of chitlins? Which one?
4: I'm eating
5: chitlins. Chitlins.
3: Chitlins, for sure.
4: I'm chitlins. I don't know what at all you got in there. It's chitlins.
3: Yeah, chitlins. Yeah.
4: So you just kiss the monkey. We'll eat the chitlins.
1: I'm not kissing no monkey.
2: Yeah, you go.
1: Look at you. I'm not kissing no monkey.
2: Tongue that monkey down. We're going to go and eat the chitlins.
3: I'm not doing that.
1: Oh, they're both nasty. They're both
2: hot sauce.
1: Nasty.
2: Yeah, okay. One of them nasty. That's cool right here. Yeah. But I bet that I'm not going to have no monkey walking around talking about me, though.
1: What? All right. Would you rather be tall with big hips? Or be short with a six pack.
6: This is for the men.
1: Yeah, of course. Yeah.
3: I'm just going to be short with the six pack. I can't. No.
4: Short with the six pack.
1: You just going to be that? Okay.
3: Tall.
4: I don't want no hips.
3: I don't want no hips.
1: No, men with hips,
3: it don't look right.
1: No.
6: No.
4: And I ain't going to name no names, like, but there's some out there, though. I done seen
1: them. Oh, yeah. Oh, yeah.
6: We've seen them.
1: How did they get those?
4: I don't know.
1: Yeah.
4: All right. Folks say they stand up and eat. You're supposed to eat and you get them hips. Is that, ain't that right?
1: Oh, I thought it was legs. You get big legs if you did that. Okay. We're moving on. Would you rather eat whatever without gaining weight or just say whatever without any consequences? Oh, both
3: B.
1: interesting.
2: Yeah, I'd rather say whatever.
3: B.
1: You already do
6: we
1: that.
6: We know.
1: Yeah.
2: I'm gonna let it out.
3: You said so much stuff. It caused consequences.
1: Just today, okay?
6: I'm
1: in
6: talking
1: the last
6: about
1: few hours. Yeah,
4: I ain't
1: no,
4: gonna name no
1: like
4: names,
1: that.
4: But there's some out there though. I done
1: oh,
4: seen
1: yeah.
4: them.
1: Oh yeah. Oh yeah.
6: We've seen them.
1: How did they get those?
4: I don't know.
1: Yeah.
4: All right. Folks say they stand up and eat. You're supposed to eat and you get them hips. Is that, ain't that right?
1: Oh, I thought it was legs. You get big legs if you did that. Okay. We're moving on. Would you rather eat whatever without gaining weight or just say whatever without any consequences? Both
3: B.
1: interesting.
2: Yeah, I'd rather say whatever.
3: B.
1: You already do
6: we
1: that.
6: We know.
1: Yeah.
2: I'm gonna let it out.
3: You said so much stuff. It caused consequences.
1: Just today, okay?
6: I'm
1: in the last few hours, you eat whatever without gaining weight or just say whatever without any consequences. Both
3: B.
1: interesting.
2: Yeah, I'd rather say whatever.
3: B.
1: You already do
6: we
1: that.
6: We know.
1: Yeah.
2: I'm gonna let it out.
3: You said so much stuff. It caused consequences.
1: Just today, okay?
6: I'm
1: in the last
6: about
1: few hours.
3: It caused consequences.
1: Just today, okay?
6: I'm
1: in the last
6: about
1: few hours. Yeah.

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19: All right, guys, here we are, last break of the day.
12: And, you know, Steve, we talked earlier about women, increasingly, like these days, they don't want to take their husband's last name when they get married and stuff. They say, you know, that's outdated. They want to keep their own name, especially if they're in established careers and all of that. You know, it used to happen back in the day when a woman was transferred from her father to her husband. And, they don't want to do it now. They don't want to do it. The subject is still highly debated because, you know, most men want their wives to take their last name. So what do you think about that?
13: I mean, for me, it's just simple, you know. I'm old school. I've been this way. That's the way it is for me. If you don't want to do this, then that's fine. Mm-hmm. Go on and be by yourself. Keep your daddy's name.
12: Oh.
13: Yeah. Keep your daddy name. Ask your daddy to, you know, helps, you know, raise a family. You know, get your daddy to do all that, you know.
12: What about hyphenated, though? What if she kept her last name and then hyphenated it and put your name on there, too?
13: No. Ain't nobody going to be in front of me.
12: Okay.
13: Ain't no man coming in front of me.
12: Mm-hmm.
13: Period.
12: It is
13: your daddy. That's fine. I'm glad you think a lot of your daddy. Marry your daddy then.
12: She cannot marry her dad.
13: I mean, you know, I just think this should be more of an open conversation than a closing remark because my mind is closed to this. I'm not even open to it. And you know what? These newfangled ways that people are, it doesn't work.
12: Because times have changed.
13: So what? Mm-hmm. People have changed for the worse.
12: Mm-hmm.
13: Yeah, man, times have changed, but they have changed for the worse.
12: Mm-hmm. Yeah.
13: I mean, look at what they do now. You know, they do the polygamy. They doing that. That's changing for the worse, you know.
12: Yeah,
13: polyamory. Man get to have two chicks living in his. I was watching this thing on Netflix the other day, about, macho male, the animalistic male. I watched this special. I don't even know what the name of it was. And it was about all these men who are overly masculine, alpha male. That's what they call them, and then their relationship.
12: Oh, I saw that.
13: So they had a little dude. One of the white guys had a wife and two kids, but he got two girlfriends too, and the wife is okay with it. And then the little the black looking dude that's on these shows, he a podcaster. He got a little Puerto Rican girl that stay at his house with him, but he got extra chicks and she packed condoms when he go on trips and all this here.
12: After the
13: show over with, now they done broke up.
12: Right, and you know, women can't have extra men. They can't have men, but they...
13: No. Absolutely not.
14: Double standard for them. Mm-hmm. They contradict.
13: But you know, they got all types of new stuff going on nowadays. But is that okay? Is that what you want? It's not what I want. It's not what I want to do to a person. And I'm sure it's not what a person wants to have done to them. So I don't understand it. If you don't want to marry the man and take his last name, then go on about your business.
12: Yeah, or get someone who's okay with it. Get a man that's
13: Because I'm going to do my whole job.
12: Mm-hmm.
13: Profess, protect, and provide. And I'm going to do it for you better than your daddy did.
15: Hello.
12: All right,
13: that's what I'm going to do.
12: Mm-hmm.
13: And I'm going to do it for you for the rest of your life. That's what I'm going to do. So now, that's not for me. But there are women who want, you want to keep your name, lady? Keep your name.
14: Well,
13: you
14: done
13: built your career, keep your name.
12: Uh-huh.
13: Mm-hmm. How about just me and you just keep on with this dating? Let's just keep dating. Because I can get it and go on back to the house. Fine.
12: And let me ask you this, Steve. Why do you feel so strongly about that? Because of the family, because you provide for the family, you take care of the family, because you feel very strongly about it. Yeah.
14: And all of that.
12: Yeah.
13: I'm who you chose to marry. I'm who you picked.
12: Mm-hmm.
13: Yeah. I'm obviously who you've wanted, what you've looked for. You found me. Now take my last name. Now if you don't want that, then let's just keep dating each other.
16: That part.
13: That's cool.
16: There you go.
13: Because if I ain't got to marry you, then that's cool. That's what you want. That's fine. I'll stop by. and go on back home.
12: Uh-huh.
13: But see, man, now ask her, is that what she wants? And then if she don't want that, then hear what it take to get the rest of it. Mm-hmm. See, suppose men started saying that. If you don't take my name, then let's just keep dating. Mm-hmm. Well, I don't think that's fair. Well, okay, I don't think it's fair either. No problem.
15: Yeah.
13: You ain't gotta take my last name.
12: Okay. And then I've heard some men take their wives' last name.
16: That was
13: Who is this?
15: That's
13: who is
15: that?
13: Okay. High back.
16: I know you make this up. Jellyfish.
15: Thomas, you Thomas
13: be crazy. No. I love Marjorie's father. I think that man has shown me and taught me stuff. Mm. Marjorie's father, man, second greatest man I ever met.
12: Mm.
13: Pop Bridges is that dude, man. What that dude has done in his life.
12: Mm-hmm.
13: No, man, that's that dude's special, man. He real sick right now, but man, that man is special.
12: Mm-hmm.
13: But I'm not finna be, Steve Bridges. I'm not finna be.
15: Steve Bridges.
16: You said all they had to say that.
12: Steve Bridges morning show.
13: Steve Bridges morning show. Right, this Steve Bridges morning show. Why you name your bridge? Because that was Marjorie's mama's name. But man,
12: all right, so we know how you guys feel about it. Take us out, Steve.
13: Hey, y'all have a great day today. Talk to God. He'd absolutely love to hear from you. Peace.
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13: Oh my God, Jeff, can I try on your glasses?

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1: Partly sunny skies today, maybe a shower or two this afternoon. Temperatures near 85. Partly cloudy overnight, low 57. Tomorrow, partly sunny. Temperatures around 74. Wednesday, sunny 78.
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5: Partly sunny skies today, maybe a shower or two this afternoon. Temperatures near 85. Partly cloudy overnight, low 57. Tomorrow, partly sunny. Temperatures around 74. Wednesday, sunny 78.
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0: Where you at?
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0: Who you with?
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Y'all think I done to say, oh, what you gonna say about her? 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
7: Partly sunny skies today, maybe a shower or two this afternoon. Temperatures near 85. Partly cloudy overnight, low 57. Tomorrow, partly sunny. Temperatures around 74. Wednesday, sunny 78.
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5: 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It's your girl,

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8: Partly sunny skies today, maybe a shower or two this afternoon. Temperatures near 85. Partly cloudy overnight, low 57. Tomorrow, partly sunny. Temperatures around 74. Wednesday, sunny 78.
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0: Who you with?
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only putting gas in the tank. 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

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Still stepping on like somebody ain't picking up a dog pile.

Right. Pat 105 over the Steve Harvey Morning Show, Lot on Business Personal. Your boy Train in the building. We doing on the way. Some Gotti coming up. Pop Smoke, I got some Wale on the way in just a few. Well, the commercial free right now, too, on your Monday. I feel like playing some music, so we're going to get right to it. Right about now, just holler at the boy Train. Let me know you locked in. D-Train 3000 on the gram, in the book, TikTok, Snapchat, and on that Twitter at D-Train_3000. Big shout out to everybody that came to Guava Island Saturday night. Big shout out to everybody that pulled up to Sunday Fun Day at Mixers yesterday. Thanks for popping out and hanging out with your station. You know what I'm saying? For real. Thanks for popping out and hanging out. Be ready for the next one. Tomorrow night, you already know what it is. We back. Elevation. Taco Tuesday going down. You already know. $2 tacos, $5 Luna shots going on. 30 on that hookah. And we have a good time on Tuesday night. So come out and vibe. Little official after work social going on in Rocky Mound. That's happening tomorrow with Elevation Bar and Lounge. Pull up. All right. 109 Tarboro Street, downtown Rocky Mount. Greenville, we back in your area this Thursday. I got details on that coming up too in just a little bit. So hang around. We'll get into it right about now. Feeling good. Let's play some music. Roll the commercial free. Wale, Leon Thomas watching us. It's power.

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1: Don't fuck no dip with your dog, they're law. If you come up, don't forget about your dog, they're law. I'm a street, so it's the law. If you broke, that should be against the law. Fuck no dip with your dog, they're law. If you come up, don't forget about your dog, they're law. I'm a street, so it's the law. If you broke, that should be against the law.

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That law. If you come up, don't forget about your dog. That law. I'm a street, so it's the law. If you broke, that should be against the law. Fuck no different with your dog. That law. 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That law.

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They're law. I'm a street, so it's the law. If you broke, that should be against

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That law. I'm a street, so it's the law. If you broke, that should be against the law.

0: chill out. 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It's about time for some new Yo Gotti music, man. I wonder if Gotti about to put out a project or do some work. You know what I'm saying? Ready for that. Stick around. Coming up next hour, we'll get into what's hot at the box office over the previous weekend. You know what I'm saying? What was hot at the box office? Did I make it to the movies? Did I go? I think I went and saw another movie. What did I go see? Oh, I do have another movie I got to tell y'all about. We're going to get into that. Hot at the box office over the weekend. We'll definitely bust that down and talk about it. And the movie actually ended up doing its thing at the movie. So I'm kind of shocked because when I tell y'all about it just a little bit, we'll talk about it. It's on the way. Coming up in just a few minutes. Right now, vote some questions with I-5. Let me know what need to be on the countdown. Also, stay close to your radio today. Feeling good. I might be giving away a pair of tickets to go check out the R&B Soul Session Saturday, June 13th. 2 weeks away. Mark Marietta Center in Raleigh for the Performing Arts. Dave Hollister, Changing Faces, Case, Adina Howard. Okay? It's going down. Rock in for your chance to win. I have a chance to win tickets. You already know. I'll be dropping a hashtag. I might drop the hashtag this week, too. And give you a chance to go and be on the hashtag. And I'm coming through Thursday night, Greenville, with another pair of tickets for the show, too. So we're going to get you out there for that show, all right? So Greenville, be ready. Coco's, I'll talk about it coming up in just a few minutes. Details on the way. Don't move. It's power.
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11: Partly sunny skies today. Maybe a shower or two this afternoon. Temperatures near 85. Partly cloudy overnight, low 57. Tomorrow, partly sunny. Temperatures around 74. Wednesday, sunny 78.
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No question. Power 95 over to Steve Harvey, boy, the Sherm, over the boy, Trey, and Saturday afternoon. Stick around. One music going away. We'll drop some Jay-Z, and we'll definitely talk about Jay-Z coming up. His concert and Rolling Loud and all of the hype going on around his freestyle. We'll get into that. I'm going to tell you what I did like about the show, the Rolling Loud show. I'm going to get into that. You know what I'm saying? And what the freestyle wasn't the hype for me. So, I mean, it was good. It was Jay doing what Jay do, but I'm going to tell you the part that I really liked and that stood out to your boy Trey. We'll get into that coming up in just a little bit. All right. Thursday night, Greenville, come hang out. We're back in the building. We're back at Coco Sports Bar and Restaurant this Thursday night. You know what it is. The best after work social.

0: I ain't changing faces in case. I'm going to be in the building with tickets. The opportunity to win will go down again Thursday night. Be in the building, 8 o'clock, Greenville. We back in your city. Tell you folks to come holler at us, all right? Right now. Keeping the music rolling. We're going to do that. Top of the hour, I'm back in. I got some Ride of Scientists coming up in just a little bit. Flashback from Jay-Z on the way. Right now, the Carolina King, the boy J. Cole. Shout out to Faye and Nam. 2-6, baby. It's power.
1: 2-6, 'cause wild. If I wasn't rapping, I might just be the president. Please, with the beggingness, you're dwindling on your relevance. We know your shit is dropping. We ain't copping what you selling us. You was good in school. Why you hiding your intelligence? I remember when you was getting A's. Now you failing us. Playing hard for the white boy that can't tell a difference. Caught a lot of bodies, so my closet, it got skeletons. Don't believe me.

It's Mariah DeSantis inside the afternoon roll with the boy Train. 3 o'clock. Stick around. More hip hop and RB on the way. H3 flashback. Pretty Ricky on the way. Some sexy red inside the afternoon. Coming up this hour. Hot at the box office. I got a chance to make it out to the movies. What did I see? What's hot at the box office is coming up. Also got you making moves. Motivation inside the afternoon. Got to keep you motivated out here on this Monday, man. Back to the back. I mean, I worked this weekend, but it was good work. You know what I'm saying? But you know, I worked. So, you know, so I'm looking forward to my weekend that's coming up though. You know what I'm saying? I got a chill weekend coming up, so excited about that. Busy week though. You know what it is. Tomorrow we back at it. Elevation Taco Tuesday. You know what I'm saying? Going on. I'll tell you more about that. Coming up just a little bit. Definitely hang around. I got the 5 hottest songs right around the corner on the dial. We'll bust that down there. More coming up in just a few. And you're making moves. Motivation. Gotta stay motivated. Just like this music, baby. Motion Party Action. DT3 Radio. Power.

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0: on the track. D-Train rolling with you Saturday afternoon. Hope you're having a great one on your Monday. You know what I'm talking about. D-Train got you rolling with music from Kalani coming up. We're going to do some Drake and Future. Let's take it out to the ATL. All right, ran to Atlanta. We'll get into that coming up in just a few minutes, and we'll get into How Did the Box Office on the way. So be ready for that. Taco Tuesday tomorrow. Pull up on your boy D-Train, DJ No Limit. We downtown Rocky Mountain. $2 tacos, $5 noonan shots, $30 hookah, your favorite karaoke, all going on. You don't want to miss that. It's going to be happening tomorrow. We out there. We kick off at 9 o'clock. We do it up to 1 a.m. in the morning. Come on out and hang out and enjoy yourself. Just vibe out on a Tuesday after work. Sometime after work, you be like, I ain't ready to go home yet. Come vibe out with us, okay? 109 Tarboro Street, downtown Rocky Mount. Taco Tuesday. We'll see you there. More hip-hop and R&B on the way. How did the box office on the way next? Don't move. Power.
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Know what I'm saying? Outside is back to what it was, you know what I'm saying? Atlanta, tell you about my run, you know what I'm saying? Ask Pluto Banker 21, you know what I'm saying? I done put up half, what's done is done, you know what I'm saying? 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
3: Yeah, man. Hot at the box office over the weekend. I tipped out to the movies, but let me give you the top five. What went on at the box office? Coming in at number five, The Breadwinner. Okay. You know what I'm saying? Came in at number five, 7.5 million. Michael still on that top five. Coming in at number four with 11.7 million. Number three was Star Wars, The Mandalorian, and Grogu. 25 million. That's a big drop from the first week. I don't know. Maybe they made a lot of money that first week. I don't know. I still do have to get to the movies and check that one out. Actually, Obsession jumped back up into the two spot. 26.4 million. Taking over the box office this weekend. Back Rooms came in at number one. 81.4 million. Okay. Now, this is my thing. Went to the movie. Me and the missus went to check it out. See what was up. You know what I mean? Back Room, definitely real different. I didn't understand it to a certain degree. You know what I'm saying? And the ending is going to mess you up just a little bit. You know what I mean? And you're going to have to think about something that was said in like the middle of the movie. You know what I'm saying? So, weird movie. Had great moments of, well, yo, what's going on? You know? But then at the end, it lost me. And then I was like, you know what I'm saying? Could have been some things I would have done different. I don't want to say it because I want to mess it up. You can go see it for me. Now, the missus, she thought it was a pretty good joint. Some people I've talked to, they thought it was pretty good. For me, I gave it a 6.5. Maybe 7, you know what I'm saying? Maybe that, you know what I mean? Concept good, what was going on, a little bit of, gave you a little bit of horror feel in there, you know, the curiosity of what's going on and all of that, but just the ending, I don't want to mess it up for you, just the ending, I was like, what in the world, you know? But go see it, it's at the box office, it made number one, go see why it's number one. Y'all go check it out. Let me know what you think. Jump in the DMs and let me know. Y'all know what I'm really into right now, and I be waiting for it every week. When I watched the episode last night, when I finally got home. Yo, From got me in a chokehold right now that I'm trying to understand. I'm watching that thing trying to put together clues. I'm thinking about previous episodes, what somebody said before, matching it with what's being said on the episode previous. Like, From, man, I'm trying to figure out how to help these people get out of this place. You know what I'm saying? What they need to do to get out of this place. It's crazy. If y'all not up on From, watch it. The only thing I don't like right now is that it's kind of doing like The Walking Dead. We're getting a lot of dialogue now, like people talking and telling their backstories. When it first took off, it took off letting you know what was what, why they there, the monsters, the whole nine. You was like, yo, this is crazy. And now we're getting into a whole lot of these people's backstories, where they from, why they there, how they got there. And I'm ready to get back. It's going to sound messed up. I'm ready to get back to the monsters out here terrorizing, you know, but it's still good because you're trying to figure out how these people will get out of there. But the From joint, y'all check that out. If you're not on From right now, go check it out. If you got like a MGM subscription or if you got like Prime, you can check it out. It's on there. More Hip Hop and R&B coming your way. Don't move. It's power.
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17: Partly cloudy overnight, low 57. Tomorrow, partly sunny. Temperatures around 74. Wednesday, sunny 78.
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Caribbean girl, me know for thick, me know for top. 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
2: Hey, man, you got to stay motivated out here. You know what I'm saying? I like this one right here. It's short and right to the point. It says power is not given to you. You have to take it. You know what I'm talking about? Like that one more time. Say it, Train. Powers are not given to you. You have to take it. You know what I'm talking about? Now, the reason why that's such a strong statement is because the person that said it. Yes, Beyonce. Yeah, she put that quote out there. She put that up. You know what I'm talking about? And she's right. It's not given. Some people are given through their birthright, I guess. You can say a little bit, right? Through their birthright. Some people are just passed down. But true power is definitely, you got to go out here and get it. You got to go out here and take it. You know what I'm saying? So whatever you got going on, man, go out here and get it. Go for it. You know what I'm saying? Most importantly, stay motivated. More hip hop and R&B. Coming up just a little bit. Flashback from Snoop on the way. Top of the hour. We in with some Chris Brown. Five hottest songs right around the corner. That's coming up. Matter of fact, top of the hour. I got some Chris Brown coming up right now. That Vibes Cartel. Chris Brown. Sex and Party. It's power.
3: 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Bum buckle out of them. World boss. Chris Brown, Vibes Cartel. 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No.

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5 over the Steve Harvey Morning Show. Chris Brown, it depends, taking it off 4 o'clock. D-Trey rolling with you up in here on your Monday. Hope you're having a great, great, great Monday. 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Stop by and see them right now. Tell them you heard it right with the boy Train. Compare Foods, 4,000 Ward Boulevard and Wilson. Hit them up. Tell them you heard it right here on DT3 Radio. All right? Come on, y'all. Cut chicken wings. $40. About to swing through there and give me a pack. You heard? I ain't playing. Stick around. Headlines coming back your way in just a little bit. I got a flashback. B.I.G. joint. Some Lola Brooke on the way this hour right now. Tim's. I like this joint. Definitely. All right? What you need? I got more of the music. So on the way, it's power.

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0: French Montana, Rick Ross right there smoking. It's part two. D-Train rolling inside the afternoon. Stick around with Pop and R&B. On the way with W2 and the Man Line. We'll definitely talk Jay-Z, Roots Picnic. What's popping off, right? Your boy Jay had the internet in a chokehold after his performance. We'll get into the details. I'll tell you what I didn't really love about the performance when I saw it. I got a chance to watch some of the clips. We'll get into that. Coming up in just a little bit. 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
2: All right, y'all. One was breaking the internet. You know what I'm talking about? Heating up the airwaves. You know what it is. Jay-Z. The shots that were fired from Jay-Z after he took the stage. That's right. Headlining set at the Roots Picnic in Philly. All right. Unloading a freestyle full of disses. All right. And the disses went crazy. Okay. They was connecting the dots. Of course, shots at Drake, shots at Nicki, shots at Ye, shots at Tory Lanez, and also Dame Dash. You know what I'm saying? One line about Roc Nation not crumbling was widely interpreted as a response to the claims previously made by Tory Lanez's father, you know what I'm saying? While the bars appeared to be the response to Drake, of course, on Iceman, and also his MAGA Republican remark for her and Ken, that was for Nicki, and shots to her husband, Kenneth Petaway. Other references, of course, when Kanye talked about Jay's kids, you know what I'm saying? Definitely got at him. And also the public, interviews that your boy Dame Dash had and the dental issues that was going on. And also Tory Lanez's jailhouse apology after Megan's shooting. Now, nobody has responded yet. You know what I'm talking about? I feel like, I don't know if Kanye West, I don't know if Ye is going to respond super quick, but I feel like Nicki, if I'm Nicki right now and I plan on dropping a project or any music this year, I'm speeding up things right now while it's out there and I'm going ahead and shooting my shot right now. I'm putting that diss joint out. If you've been waiting to drop a diss record, like fully a full diss joint, now you trying to go at the boy Hov, now would be the time. You know what I'm talking about? Because it's out there. You know what I'm talking about? Drake's out there, the whole joint. Now, I don't know if Drake would do a diss record just full, you know, on Jay. I don't know. You know what I'm saying? I don't know. But right now, be a good time. He got 3 albums out. Extra push. You know what I'm saying? Deluxe edition, remix deluxe, and drop the joint on there. You know what I'm saying? Crazy. Tory Lanez, we definitely want to hear from him. Dame Dash is so-called starting a label. Dash Records, if I'm not mistaken. Hey, I got, hey. While it's heating up, you got, while your name is out there, I guess you got to do something. Yeah, Dame Dash, y'all starting a record label. He say he looking for everybody right now. Engineers, artists, talent, anybody. He trying to put somebody on. So, you know, Dash Records, be on the lookout for it. Boy, Hip Hop and R&B coming your way. Don't move. It's power.
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5: Partly cloudy overnight, low 57. Tomorrow, partly sunny. Temperatures around 74. Wednesday, sunny 78.
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11: 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Who the f*** is that? It's a 909 number, so you know it's that.

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Moving calmer than the Buddha, ducking funeral parlors. First the hooting, hollering, and then the shooting startup. 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

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Break it further down to whatever's gonna earn the math. Exchange pounds for dollars and never converted cash. Welcome to the South where they serve in the dirt and grass. The streets ain't safe, I prefer the deserted path. Was walking with my Walkman one day when I heard a blast. Loud enough to shatter the earth.

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Over here 4 o'clock in your ear. 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Alright. 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They're in the old Save-A-Lot right about now. 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Be a part of it. Get it. 80-pound case of cut chicken wings. $40. That's what they're doing. That's a special this week right now. Cut chicken wings, only $40. Stop by and see them. Tell them you heard right here with the Boy Train. Inside DT3 Radio. Your 5 hottest songs coming up in a little bit. Throwback on the way from Nelly. Coming up, 5 hottest songs right around the

Yeah, love me a trappin' old dark skin country old. Got it out the mud, 6-1-0 thug old. Top real sleek, big tip, big gun old. 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Hit em. 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Buy me whatever I want, oh. Hit em. 3-pointers on the chain. Fresh new J's, AMG, switch lanes, oh. Never been a vote or a lame old. Never switched up on the gang, oh. Street cred good, always, oh. 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Hit em. Yeah, we both outside. That's my type, but hit em.

0: He be in heels. 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He Mr. Get It Done. I'm Mrs. One of One. Fall in love every time we link. 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
0: You a dog. 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

0: Yeah. What you want? I need some more.
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2: 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Somebody tell them people Mr. Hem is here.
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0: 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Somebody tell them people Mr. Hem is here.
1: Whoa, whoa, whoa, whoa, whoa, whoa.
0: Mr. Hem is here.
1: Whoa, whoa, whoa, whoa, whoa, whoa.
0: Mr. Hem.

0: 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Falling hard on another hemisphere. Somebody tell them people Mr. Hem is here.
1: Whoa, whoa, whoa, whoa, whoa, whoa.
0: Mr. Hem is here.
1: Whoa, whoa, whoa, whoa, whoa, whoa.
0: Mr. Hem.
2: 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Number

0: Main the Mix is in Miami, baby. You know what it is. High five rolling. Five hottest songs on the day. The boy Trey rolling with you on your Monday. I got the 3-2. Number one joint coming up in just a little bit. Hang around. We'll get to it. High five brought to you by me, Doc Metals, 280 October Lane in Enfield. Don't forget, if you got a junk car, your junk car might be worth some money. Cash. All right. Find out the details. 252-883-1598. Tell them you heard right with the boy Trey inside DT3 Radio. Keeping that countdown rolling here. Song number three, Young Miami. Spin that.
1: Number three.
2: 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Miami. It's all my scammers and my kid money.

5. He's in that 2 spot right now. Just tune into the countdown. Let's back up and recap what you missed, okay? So number 5, T.I., Mr. Hemmings here. So number 4, Rick Ross, French Montana, Minx in Miami. So number 3, Young Miami, Spin That, okay? Number 2, Drake, Chris Brown, Obvious. Top 5 brought to you by Me Doc Metals, 280 October 8 in Infield. Hit him up right about

0: 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It's Power.
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0: Spread them cheeks, let me see that hole.
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1: Yeah.
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1: Me like that, you know what I'm saying.
0: High freak with the word.
1: Let's go.

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and spend it. Right back. Power 95 over the TV. I'm Boy Sherrill with the Boy Training Saturday afternoon. We have a good one on this Monday. Don't forget, we'll be back in the building tomorrow night. Taco Tuesday. You know what it is. Elevation Bar and Lounge tomorrow night. We back downtown, 109 Tarboro Street. 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
11: Partly cloudy overnight, low 57. Tomorrow, partly sunny. Temperatures around 74. Wednesday, sunny 78.
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0: Who you with?
1: On the couch with my favorite Santa. 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

Yeah. Power 95 over to Steve Buffy, boy, the show, rolling with the boy, trailer with the baby Kim right there inside the afternoon. On the way, we back in. Music coming up in just a little bit. Got some, Tappy on the way, too. Top of the hour, 6 o'clock, boombox, boy, train, playing some of your favorite joints in the mix. That's on the way, too, in just a little bit. Be ready for

wants you to get laced up. 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It's going down. EP Mart, man. 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You know what I'm saying? But lock in the Power 95 hashtag EP Mart. When you hear us drop the hashtag, be number 10 and qualify. Right now, Kalani Usher's the latest. Should've never. Power.

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0: Set.
4: Yeah, man. Mix the six, winding it down. Your boy Train Plans to be favorite joint sitting there. Mix on the way. We back in. I got some T.I. out of the way. Some Drake, man. Coming up to in just a little bit. Hang around. We'll talk about Down East Music Festival before the boy Train get up out of hand. Where we at this week? I'm going to give you all the details before I roll out. Don't move. It's Power.
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0: So like that joint right there, T.I., why you on it? Detroit rolling with you inside the afternoon, man. Almost time to get up out of here. Don't touch that radio. More hip-hop and R&B on the way. Some Leon Thomas. I got some little baby on the way before the boy train roll out. Downey's Music Festival on the way. 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It's doable. 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I'm talking about Lacey, Fat Daddy, E.J. 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
13: Partly cloudy overnight, low 57. Tomorrow, partly sunny. Temperatures around 74. Wednesday, sunny 78.
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I don't do no young. My youngest like 36. 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He must don't think that I'm a huh? 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Better be looking dead. 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I get you like 1-4. 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Yeah, it's a million more bad, but ain't none of them me.

Mocha going on. Your favorite karaoke be going on too. So if you want to sing a song, you can do that while you up in there. Okay. Be ready to have a good time and enjoy yourself. We'll see you tomorrow night. All right. Downtown 9 to 1. We in the building. Then Thursday, Greenville. We back in the building. You already know what it is. Coco Sports Bar and Restaurant is going down. We up in there for Pass the Mic Thursday, After Work Social on Thursday. We back in the building. All right. From 8 to 12. And also I'm coming through with tickets to see Dave Hollis, The Changing Faces, Case and more. Just

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0: Spread them cheeks, let me see that hole.
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0: Suck that thing till your throat gets sore.
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1: 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You know what I'm saying?
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2: For real.
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2: 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We get up! We do it every morning!
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He just pull it out in his pictures. Ha. Ha. Ha. 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Yeah. I just signed a deal, I'm on. Yeah, yeah. I go where I want, good, good. Play if you want, it's do it. Huh. I'm a young CEO, sure. Yeah, yeah, yeah. Huh? Packing the mail, it's gone. She like I smell cologne. Yeah, I just signed a deal, I'm on.

Be the Birmingham in front of the store where your mammy and grandmama shopping. I hopped out on a whole nother wave on it. Let's see one of these little top that. I'll return a to a convertible, push me a little top back. Her boyfriend be hating and calling the groupie just cause she like all my music. She just sent me a text and to delete the message. She trying to find out it's confused. I don't know what these niggas thinking about. Use the brain on your head for you lose it. I pull up at the school and I teach her some shit. Tell your bro I'm a mother tutor. Remember I used to cheat off a pretty test. All the teachers they thought I was stupid. Was expecting a box to pull up on the truck, man. It's pulled up on the scooter. Fuck. Packing the mail, it's gone. Yeah. She like I smell cologne. Yeah. I just

0: Yeah. I just signed a deal, I'm on. Yeah, yeah. I go where I want, good, good. Play if you want, let's do it. Huh. I'm a young CEO, sure. Yeah, yeah, yeah.
1: Pine Top, Rocky Mount, Wilson, Towerboro, Greenville, live from the LBJ Studio.
2: Banging hip hop, yeah.
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